They're probably the hottest band. They got the most fire behind them right now. That is as buzzy as you get. West Side Cowboy. They're from Manchester. That song's called Kickstones, The Boys. They used a live recording of the Velvet Underground's What Goes On as a reference while making it. Lila James's music before that. I'm Kyle Meredith here on 91.9 WFPK. James Bay will be joining me here in just a few moments. We'll talk about his partnership and friendship with Noah Kahan and that whole crew. Before that, though, we're going to hit some Ryan Bingham. WFPK presents Ryan Bingham Wednesday, October 14th at the Louisville Palace. WFPK.org. And the FPK question of the day, what's the last time that you wore a band t-shirt, and what was it? Rebecca Minnick says Haley and the Crushers. She saw him at Seidenfaden's and bought the shirt there. Kelly Thompson says Rusted Roots. The t-shirt's probably 20 years or older. 502-814-9375. Playing Bourbon and Beyond here, The Counting Crows.

0: 91.9 WFPK in Waterfront Park present our final WFPK Waterfront Wednesday of the season and official Bourbon and Beyond pre-party on September 23rd with Louisville Jam Band Houseplant. 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
1: 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I'm Kyle Meredith. Tonight, my guest, James Bay. He has a brand new album called Changes All the Time that we got to talk all about, and especially that big hit single he has on it called Up All Night that also features the Lumineers. We got to talk all about it in an interview that you can watch at WFPK.org.
2: Typically, my songs are not written while we're recording the album. They're written in weeks, days, weeks, months, whatever. Sometimes years in advance of going to the studios. But in this case, we'd finished recording something else, and Mark, who engineered the album, was on the piano. And as he was leaving it physically, he just sort of spritzed a little sort of thing on the keys. Da-na-na. And I looked at Gabe, who produced the album with me, and I said, "That's cool." I said, "Hey, Mark, what's that?" And he was already back in the control at this point. He said, "Oh, I don't know, nothing. I'm just, you know, messing around." But it already had sort of wormed its way into my ear as a repeated, a sort of repetitive, fun riff of sorts that I could immediately translate to the guitars. And there we were stomping our feet, and the stomp felt right, and we had some kind of song, and we spent the next couple of hours still in the very earliest moments of being excited about whatever was happening, and ended up with a song. If you try and stop and take stock for a second, you might lose the magic, so we followed it all the way through.

0: James Bay with the Lumineers there on All Nights on 91.9 WFPK. I'm Kyle Meredith. Talking with James about his album Changes All the Time and the magic within some of these songs. Our full interview when you subscribe to the Kyle Meredith With podcast.
1: You can't engineer that, which is the other thing that you're sort of saying. But if in hindsight you can recognize, or someone can sort of tell you even or believe, that as the singing and recording, you were lost in that moment, that might be where some of the sort of magic exists. You cannot make yourself lost in a thing. It's an afterthought. But when we, you know, I can only hope, imagine, or whatever, that Elton John was just like, let's give it a shot. I love the song, you know, and like lose himself to the experience. And then what's picked up on the microphones, you know, and on the tape, is that in its very sort of most basic sort of description. Anyway, I'll stop trying to sort of like describe it. It's a wonderful reality that's out of this world, superhuman and all that stuff. I'm talking least about my own music, because I'm not going to sit here and say it's so this and that. From walking

0: 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I'm talking with the singer-songwriter about his album Changes All the Time and his music, but also being part of a scene that has just been blowing up over and over and over, especially when you look at his friend group of James and the Lumineers and Noah Kahn and Hozier, and our full interview at WFPK.org. 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
1: I'm really enjoying sort of witnessing fans getting so giddy about all of that. You know, it's a real privilege to be a part of a group in that respect. I will continue to manifest and dream that one day we can do some kind of fancy supergroup tour in a sort of Crosby, Stills, Nash & Young capacity. I hope one day those guys get a little bit bored of their super shiny success that they're, you know, greatly deserve, and pick up the phone when I say, you fancy doing it? Because it would be, I think, more icing on the cake. It's just a wonderful thing to be remotely connected to that group of people. And that scene, by the way, I probably cringed at the idea of a sort of scene, like you say, in the past, but like, I think it's pretty cool. You know, music is always going to be tribal in one way or another. And we also live in a time when it's less tribal than ever, which I really embrace. But how fun to sort of enjoy. There's something sweet and genuine about the sort of scene or tribal nature of what's happening between sort of Noah and the Lumineers and those types of artists. And to be anywhere near it is really, really nice.

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Pittsburgh's Feeble Little Horse. That's Rewind. The new album is called Bitknots. David Gray's Please Forgive Me and Kirsty McCall's Free World, both in that set. And again, thanks to James Bay, WFPK.org. And when you subscribe to the Kyle Meredith With podcast for that whole interview, I'll play some Kurt Vile and Jesse Wells and Father John Misty and tell you all about all of them coming to town next here on 91.9, where we get programming support from Old Foresters Paris Town Hall Arts and Entertainment Venue. 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I'm Kyle Meredith here on FPK. Got brand new Kurt Vile. We'll see him when WFPK presents November 6th at Headliners. Got Jesse Wells, who's going to be at Bourbon & Beyond, and our featured artist of the day, also playing Bourbon & Beyond. We're playing tracks every single hour from Father John Misty. Here's Main Man, 91.9.

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0: As the latest on the war on Treaty with You Can't Hurt Me Anymore. Tom Petty's Walls before that from the soundtrack to She's the One. That's Lindsey Buckingham on the background vocals. Had Dance Hall Crashers before that. I'm Kyle Meredith here on FPK. Some Sun Volt and Marianne Faithful on the way. But right now it's time for tonight's TV in the Radio, where we look at iconic television theme songs. This one premiered in 1972, followed Army Doctors Trying to Save Lives During the Korean War, adapted from Robert Altman's hit 1970 movie for television. The producers kept the movie's theme, but dropped its lyrics using Johnny Mandel's melody instrumentally over those opening helicopters. The song originally had been written for a fake suicide scene in the film. And when he couldn't get the words right himself, his teenage son, Mike, wrote the lyrics in about 5 minutes. Johnny Mandel with Suicide is Painless. It's tonight's TV and the Radio from MASH on 91.9 WFPK Louisville.
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It's Johnny Blue Skies with Sergil Simpson together at the very same time. That's Don't Let Go from the Mutiny After Midnight record. 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A 502 from Candy Jenkins before that. We also had Vampire Weekend. Father John Misty up next, our featured artist of the day. 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I'm Kyle Meredith. I'm going to get out of here. Thanks to all of my guests, James Bay, Inhaler, AJR, all of my interviews at WFPK.org and the Kyle Meredith With podcast. I'm back tomorrow with Jane Seymour, Belinda Carlisle, and Debbie Gibson all joining me. That starts at 6. I'll leave you with New Radicals, Rodrigo E. Gabriela, and Father John Misty on FPK. Have a good night.

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0: 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The Bacon Brothers, September 20th at the Louisville Palace. 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And The Weeks at Headliners, September 10th. 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

91.9 WFPK in Waterfront Park present our final WFPK Waterfront Wednesday of the season and official Bourbon and Beyond pre-party on September 23rd with Louisville Jam Band Houseplant. 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

0: Hello, this is Natalie Merchant, and you're listening to 91.9 WFPK. So much music.
1: So much music.

black boy and a frisky white girl eye each other across the room, and chemistry's unbearable and definitely not on anyone's agenda. He suggests they go someplace they won't be seen, and she thinks otherwise. Finally, they agree to go and put up at Dunkin' Donuts. Usual strategy. Fall in love under a hang of respect that they ignore while secretly conspiring to murder each other, hoping that would alleviate some of the more uncomfortable feelings that may arise in a situation like this. But behind closed doors, the eyes of the world becoming their wallpaper, they meld into a beautiful example of a power that definitely exists and come together on a warm, moonlit night in spite of themselves. Likely story.

91.9 WFPK in Waterfront Park present our final WFPK Waterfront Wednesday of the season and official Bourbon and Beyond pre-party on September 23rd with Louisville jam band Houseplant. 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

local circuit. Played twice at the county fair. And the second time, Ben, our friend who worked the business end, said a guy from a label was there. There were two more like him at the next show, staring us down like hawks. And there was love in the air, and all the money was there, and we were going on tour.

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Bourbon and Beyond one-day general admission pass for Thursday. The Bacon Brothers, September 20th at the Louisville Palace. Pixies at Iroquois Amphitheater, September 22nd. Rock the Rocks, September 26th at Falls of the Ohio. The New Pornographers at Headliners, September 27th. And The Weeks at Headliners, September 10th. 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

After the Covenant school shooting in Nashville, Oak Crow Medicine Show's Catch Secor and public radio journalist David Green set out across America to start a conversation about guns, gun violence, and whether we can still find common ground. 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

0: 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It's a country song.
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91.9 WFPK in Waterfront Park present our final WFPK Waterfront Wednesday of the season and official Bourbon and Beyond pre-party on September 23rd with Louisville Jam Band Houseplant. 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

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All they have to do is say, hey, Father, come to me, my melon.

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twice at the county fair. And the second time, Ben, our friend who worked the business end, said a guy from a label was there. There were two more like him at the next show, staring us down like hawks. And there was love in the air, and all the money was there, and we were going on tour.

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The Bacon Brothers, September 20th at the Louisville Palace. Pixies at Iroquois Amphitheater, September 22nd. Rock the Rocks, September 26th at Falls of the Ohio. The New Pornographers at Headliners, September 27th. And The Weeks at Headliners, September 10th. 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

0: 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It's a country song.
1: Howdy, neighbors. 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

91.9 WFPK in Waterfront Park present our final WFPK Waterfront Wednesday of the season and official Bourbon and Beyond pre-party on September 23rd with Louisville jam band Houseplant. 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

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Bourbon and Beyond one-day general admission pass for Thursday. The Bacon Brothers, September 20th at the Louisville Palace. Pixies at Iroquois Amphitheater, September 22nd. Rock the Rocks, September 26th at Falls of the Ohio. The New Pornographers at Headliners, September 27th. And The Weeks at Headliners, September 10th. 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

I'm John Simmons, host of the new show Ear Ecstasy, taking a three-hour dive into music from the 80s and the 90s, classic favorites and deep tracks. 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

Out of Shreveport, Louisiana, that is the Saratones and Chandelier at 91.9 WFPK. Merry duo, the Dolly Rots, starting things off. They're fun, very garage band, and their latest called Attention Span. I'm Mel. It is good to be with you. 7 minutes after six again today. I'll have another chance during the 90s at 9 for you to win passes to the new Oasis documentary, Don't Look Back in Anger. It's actually playing at Stony Brook here in Louisville. Be caller 9 at 502-814-9375 when you hear any Oasis song in the 9 a.m. hour. And I will have another chance for you to pick up some passes to that. In the meantime, got Candy Staten coming up, got Smashing Pumpkins, new music from DJ Shadow and Ice Cube. First, our Bourbon and Beyond featured artist of the day. They played the Barrel Stage Sunday, September 27th. Today, it is Cheap Trick. And Hello There with FPK.

0: That's DJ Shadow and Ice Cube together. Nobody Wants to Die at 91.9 WFPK. Smashing Pumpkins before that with Silvery Sometimes, Ghosts. Candy Staten in there, A Little Taste of Love. And Cheap Trick, they are our Bourbon and Beyond featured artist of the day. They play the Barrel Stage Sunday, September 27th. They always put on a fun show. From In Color, that was Hello There. You're going to hear some of our favorites from Cheap Trick every hour today. Got Red Hot Chili Peppers coming up next. Also new music from Johnny Blue Skies. 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
2: Actually, I had this huge castle that was over 1,000 years old, and I was asked if I wanted to rent it to a group called The Cure, and I looked at them, and I thought, I'm not sure about that. And said, no, they're love, fine English gentlemen. They told their buddies, Radiohead, and then they came, did OK Computer, then The Cure came back. I'm very involved in music. I do not play any of it. I am definitely a muse, and amused by the talent that surrounds me.
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0: That's the latest from Johnny Blue Skies, a.k.a. Sturgill Simpson, from Mutiny After Midnight, Don't Let Go, 91.9 WFPK. Of course, Johnny Blue Skies playing Rupp Arena in Lexington coming up October 30th. Red Hot Chili Peppers before that. And My Friends, gonna have a heat advisory in effect from noon today through Thursday evening. Whew, mostly sunny and hot today. The high 97, heat index well over 100. Be safe if you got to be out there in it. My goodness, clear and warm tonight with a low of 76. It's 76 degrees right now. And our WFPK question of the day, it is September 1st, summer starting to wind down. Not that you can tell by the temperature, but what was your song of the summer? What was something you heard this summer? Like, oh, I like that. Text us, 502-814-9375.
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0: Well, tomorrow night, WFPK presents Drivin' and Cryin' with Laid Back Country Picker at the Whirling Tiger at 8. 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Also at 8, Perfect Ten Burlesque with Tsunami Samurai at Zanzibar. World Fest is on the Belvedere with the Arc Band, Kentucky So, Villamure, and more starting at 11 a.m. George Lopez is at the Louisville Comedy Club at 7. 49 Winchester is at 4th Street Live at 8. Saturday, WFPK is proud to sponsor Jammin' and Jeff at River Stage with End of the Line and Magnolia Boulevard. That's at 6. It's Emo Night Tour at Zanzibar at 8. And also at 8, you got Hazlitt at Headliners on Saturday.
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0: New music from the New Radicals coming up, plus going to have to do some Bee Gees for Barry Gibb's 80th birthday today. First, No Doubt, but FPK.

0: Radicals also in there. One Night Only, Break Loose, Break Free. That's from the motion picture One Night Only. And no doubt starting things off with Bathwater. It's coming up on 6:51. I'm Mel. A very good morning to you. And we get support from you and the Depot at NOCO, hosting Surfside Summer Jams every Thursday through September. This week features Shannon Vetter and the Sleepless Pilgrims with an opening vinyl set by DJ Matt Anthony. 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And 91.9 WFPK is proud to present An Evening with Joanne Shaw Taylor, Saturday, September 12th. 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
0: New music from Sheryl Crow coming up next. Also got the Undertones and the Bangles. First, Patty Griffin, Let Him Fly, with FPK.

The Bangles, 91.9 WFPK. That was released as the B-side of Walk Like an Egyptian 40 years ago today from Different Light. Angels Don't Fall in Love. The Undertones with a song they released on this day in 1978. Their classic, Teenage Kicks. Happy Tuesday. I'm Mel. It is 5 minutes after 7. And, oh, it's going to be a hot one. Heat advisory in effect from noon today through Thursday evening. Going to have a high of 97. The heat index over 100. The low tonight only 76. Even warmer tomorrow. It's going to be around 98 or so. 75 degrees right now. The WFPK question of the day. It is September 1st. And even though you can't tell by the weather, summer is starting to wind down. What was your song of the summer? What came out during the summer that you just loved? Give us a text, 502-814-9375. Music from Pins coming up. Carmen McRae, also new music from the Jayhawks. First, another one from our Bourbon and Beyond featured artist of the day, Cheap Trick. They're playing the Barrel Stage Thursday, September 24th from Heaven Tonight. 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

0: New music there from the Jayhawks at 91.9 WFPK from Sanctuary Park. That's called Keeping Our Heads Above Water. Carmen McRae before that with the MJ Cole remix of How Long Has This Been Going On. Pins, an all-woman band from Manchester, England. That was from their 2015 album Wild Nights, Too Little Too Late. And our Bourbon and Beyond featured artist of the day, starting off that set, Cheap Trick. They're playing the Barrel Stage Thursday, September 24th, and that was on the radio. I'm Mel. I'm on your radio, I hope. I appreciate you being with me. 7:23, got music from The National coming up. Also new music from Widow's Peak. 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

That's Brooklyn duo Widow's Peak, their latest called Soft Cover, 91.9 WFPK. The National before that, back to High Violet for that one, Conversation 16. How you doing? I'm Mel, and again, during the 90s at 9 this morning, I have a chance for you to win passes to the new Oasis documentary. It's called Don't Look Back in Anger. It's playing at Stony Brook here in Louisville. If you happen to be listening from elsewhere, there are other places it is also playing. But be ready to be caller 9 at 502-814-9375 when you hear any Oasis song in the 9 a.m. hour. This is only for the 9 a.m. hour, okay? When you hear it, if you're calling 9, I'll set you up with passes to check out the documentary, which I can't wait to see. I'm amazed the tour went off. I actually thought they would, kill each other, and it would never happen. So I'm very curious to see the documentary. Got new music from Social Distortion coming up. Got a 5-0 tune from Bungalow Betty. Also the latest from Pokey Lafarge. First, Adrienne Linker, Sadness as a Gift at FBK.

His new album, Rent Money, comes out September 11th. That is Pokey LaFarge and his new one called The Thing. 91.9 WFPK, a 5-0 tune from Bungalow Betty before that. That was Sun Daddy. Had Aussie band Hunters and Collectors in that set with Holy Grail. New music from Social Distortion from their latest album, Born to Kill. That was Tonight. And Adrian Linker, starting things off with Sadness as a Gift. Good morning. I'm Mel. We're getting, almost to AM radio time. Before we fire that up, though, I'll have some Eurythmics. This is Sharon Jones and the Dap Kings with their take on What Have You Done For Me Lately? At FBK.

0: I told you so. Aretha Franklin at 91.9 WFPK. Jefferson Starship starting off the hour from Red Octopus and Fast Buck Freddy. I've got to enunciate that one very carefully.
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0: Yeah, it's AM radio time where we look at iconic songs from the 60s and 70s before FM took over. Archie Bell turns 82 today. He was born in Henderson, Texas. His family moved to Houston when he was still a baby. He did what a lot of musicians did, sang in church, performed around town as a youngster, eventually formed a band called, yes, The Drells, with friends while still a teenager. By the mid-60s, Archie Bell and The Drells were part of a thriving Houston soul scene that unfortunately, of course, didn't get the national attention enjoyed by, you know, Detroit, Memphis, or Philadelphia. But his Texas identity would actually become an important part of their biggest record. Now, Bell had explained that after President John F. Kennedy was assassinated in Dallas, he heard a DJ make a disparaging remark saying nothing good came out of Texas. And, well, Bell didn't like that, of course, being a native Texan. So when he recorded the album, he wanted to open it by proudly identifying himself, the Drells, and their hometown of Houston to give Texas some love. And the phrase in the title was just common slang at the time, something you might say when a band needed to get its act together. His friend and fellow Drell, Billy Butler, also showed him a dance associated with the phrase. He was trying to cheer Bell up after he'd gotten his military draft notice. Bell and Butler turned the idea into a song, and the instrumental backing came not from the Drells themselves, but from another local group, the TSU Toronados. Yes, Toronados. It was released on a local label with the other side, actually, called Dog Eat Dog, getting the push. But as happens so often, DJs started flipping it over, and even listeners gravitated toward the flip side. And the record began taking off regionally, which got Atlantic Records to notice. They picked it up for national distribution, and suddenly Archie Bell and the Drells had one of the biggest records in America. There was just one tiny complication. Archie Bell was in the Army. While his record was exploding back home, he was serving in the military. In fact, when the song went to number one, he was overseas recovering in a hospital in West Germany. Bell says he remembered hearing his own voice on Armed Forces radio and trying to convince the other soldiers that the guy singing the number one record was actually him, and no, they did not believe him, you know. Which, you know, is easy to understand. But meanwhile, back in America, the record was unstoppable, reached number one on both the Billboard Hot 100 and the R&B chart, spent 2 weeks atop the Hot 100 in May of 68, sold a million copies, and earned a gold record. So at least success was definitely there when he returned home. So in honor of his 82nd birthday, today's AM radio selection is Archie Bell and the Drells with Tighten Up at FPK.

0: baby. 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
1: Sock it to him,
0: bro. 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Turn it up. Come on. 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
0: Now, look here. I want that guitar to fall in on now. 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Oh, yeah. Now, turn it up, Augie. Yeah, now everybody turn it up now. Now look here, we gonna make it mellow for you now.

0: Mr. Dylan, of course, 91.9 WFPK, Forever Young, Badfinger in there, Day After Day, and our AM radio selection for this morning in honor of Archie Bell's 82nd birthday. It was Archie Bell and the Drells with Tighten Up. I'm Mel. It is 8:21. Good morning. Again, a heat advisory in effect from noon today through Thursday evening. We're going to get up to a high of 97, the heat index well over 100. The low tonight, only 76. We've got 76 degrees right now. And I've got, let's see, the latest from Maren Morris coming up. 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

That is new music from Danielle Ponder. I like her a lot. Her new album, Everything Has Changed, is due October 9th. That's called Sun and Moon. Maren Morris, before that, her latest from the 10th anniversary edition of Hero. It's called Hero, A Second Wind, and a song she recorded during those sessions. Didn't make the original cut, but that's Hard Liquor and Soft Rock. We know a little about soft rock. When you're doing Yachty by Nature, yacht rock favorites to keep the summer vibes going. You don't have to work too hard to think about summer today when it's this hot. But it was 45 years ago today that Daryl Hall and John Oates released an album that helped define not just their career, but a pretty big chunk of what that sophisticated pop music sound was in the early 80s. Now, most of their work for me does not fall into the yacht rock category, but this one does. Private Eyes arrived on September 1st of 1981, and this is when Hall & Oates, they were already on a good roll, okay? Their previous album, Voices, had given us Kiss on My List and You Make My Dreams Come True, and instead of repeating that formula, Private Eyes pushed their sound even further into that, you know, that sweet spot between Philly soul, pop, rock, R&B, and, you know, obviously the electronic sound of this new decade. The title track went to number one, did it in a minute, reached the top 10, and then there was another song on the album that became actually one of my favorite Hall & Oates tunes. They were recording Private Eyes at New York's legendary Electric Lady Studios when Daryl Hall stayed behind after a session, started fooling around with a drum machine. He hit a preset rhythm called Rock One, started playing a bass line on a keyboard, added some chords, and realized, I think I've stumbled onto something here. Engineer Neil Kernan got the tape rolling. Hall gave John Oates an idea for the guitar part, and the basic groove came together right there in the studio actually pretty quickly. The lyrics were finished afterward with Sarah Allen. This is Hall's longtime songwriting collaborator, his one-time girlfriend, the Sarah of Sarah Smiles. That's Sarah. The song became their fourth number one hit on the Billboard Hot 100. It also went to number one on the R&B chart. So yeah, big hit. And Daryl Hall would later tell people that Michael Jackson approached him during the We Are the World sessions and told him that he borrowed the groove of the song while he was creating Billie Jean, which actually pleased Daryl Hall. He said, you know, don't worry about it. Musicians borrow ideas all the time. And, you know, what higher compliment? Today, on the 45th anniversary of the album Private Eyes, today's Yachty by Nature pick is Daryl Hall and John Oates with I Can't Go For That, No Can Do at FPK.

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0: Jigsaw Falling Into Place, and our Yachty by Nature feature. It was Daryl Hall and John Oates. I Can't Go For That No Can Do from Private Eyes. That album turns 45 today. I'm Mel. It is 8:52, and we're getting closer to the 90s at 9. And again today, sometime in the 9 a.m. hour, I'm going to play an Oasis song. When you hear it, be caller 9. At 502-814-9375, and I'll set you up with passes to the new Oasis documentary, Don't Look Back in Anger. It's playing at Stony Brook here in Louisville, and again, you'll have a chance during the 90s at 9, so be listening for that. 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
0: The WFPK question of the day, since it is September 1st, summer is starting to wind down, not that you can tell by the weather today, but what was your song of the summer? And we're asking you to text us, 502-814-9375. Tony says, "Won't You Come Out Tonight" by Jesse Wells. Says that one has the feel of late summer fading into fall. And so why don't we just go ahead and play it? Jesse, by the way, also part of Bourbon and Beyond. He plays Sunday, September 27th. This is "Won't You Come Out Tonight" at FPK.

She's part of this year's Bourbon and Beyond lineup. She plays Friday, September 25th, Kacey Musgraves from Middle of Nowhere. That's her latest called Mexico Honey at 91.9 WFPK. Charlie XCX starting off the hour with SS26. I'm Mel. It is almost 7 minutes after nine. Again, a heat advisory in effect from noon today through Thursday evening. Very hot today. The high 97. Heat index over 100. We're only going to drop to 76 tonight. It's already 81 degrees out there, so hydrate and be safe out there, my friends. It's time for the 90s at 9, and again this hour, I will have another chance for you to win passes to the new Oasis documentary, Don't Look Back in Anger. It's playing locally at Stony Brook. When, not now, but when you hear me play an Oasis song, and I'm going to do that very soon, be caller 9 at 502-814-9375, and I will set you up with those passes to check out the documentary. But when you hear the song, okay? In the meantime, how about some Ramones? They released their album Mondo Bizarro on this day in 1992. From that, this is Touring at FBK.

0: 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So much music.
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0: It's the 90s at 9 on WFPK. Oh, what a voice. Sarah McLachlan from 93's Fumbling Towards Ecstasy. That was Plenty. Oasis before that, Yes, from the debut album Definitely Maybe from 94, Supersonic. And Sarah Hunt was the ninth caller. Grab passes to check out the new Oasis documentary, Don't Look Back in Anger. It's again playing at Stony Brook here in Louisville. And we're doing that all week in the 9 o'clock hour. And tomorrow, of course, is another WFPK Mental Health Day, but I will still have some more passes to give away in the 9 a.m. hour tomorrow as well. So keep listening for your chance. Had Natalie Merchant from the One Fine Day soundtrack from 96, and of course the title track, and Ramones starting things off from an album they released on this day in 1992, Mondo Bizarro, that was touring. More 90s coming up from, our Bourbon and Beyond featured artist of the day, Cheap Trick, joined by Chrissy Hynde from one of their albums from the 90s. Also have some Buzzcocks on the way and Melissa Etheridge. But first, we get support from you and Actors Theatre of Louisville, presenting Ken Ludwig's Baskerville, a Sherlock Holmes mystery directed by Amelia Acosta-Powell. Sherlock Holmes and Dr. Watson tackle one of their most famous cases in this murderously funny adventure, September 9th through the 27th, to get info at actorstheatre.org. 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

It's the 90s at 9 on WFPK. I always like them. The Lightning Seeds from 92's Sense album, The Life of Riley. Melissa Etheridge from 93's Yes I Am with All American Girl. Buzzcocks, they released I Don't Mind, that particular album, on this day in 1997. That was the title track. And our Bourbon and Beyond featured artist of the day, Cheap Trick. Getting some help from Chrissy Hine of the Pretenders from Cheap Trick's Busted album. It came out in 1990. That was Walk Away. Cheap Trick, of course, playing Bourbon and Beyond. They play Thursday, September 24th, and we're playing some of our favorite Cheap Trick tunes throughout the day today. More 90s, though, coming up from the likes of Grant Lee Buffalo, also Spider Bait. Got another song that was released on this day in 1993, Billy Joel and the River of Dreams, but FBK.

from New South Wales, that's Spider Bait, wrapping up the 90s at 9 on WFPK. From 96's Ivy and the Big Apples, that's Calypso. Grantley Buffalo before that, because it is Grantley Phillips' 63rd birthday today. From 94's Mighty Joe Moon, that's Mockingbirds. I distinctly remember hearing that song, thinking it was so beautiful, and driving to Ear Ecstasy to buy the CD, because I'm a thousand. A different trio in there, Loretta Lynn, Dolly Parton, and Tammy Wynette together from Honky Tonk Angels, Silver Threads and Golden Needles, and Billy Joel starting things off, a song he

Avery in Louisville with the author who wrote their story and reps from the Unknown Project and Roots 101, Tuesday, September 15th. Details at FraserMuseum.org. And 91.9 WFPK is proud to present Sunvolt Sound Signal Serenades with Shannon McNally, Thursday, September 17th at Headliners. Ticket details for this all-ages show available at HeadlinersLouisville.com and at the Headliners Music Hall box office. And my time is just about up. Kimmett Cantwell is coming up next at 10. And, of course, it's Tuesday, so that means the Tuesday Top 10 at 10, and it's your favorite Dolly tunes. You voted, and she's going to be letting you know how they came out, so be ready for that. That'll be headed your way very soon. Before she takes over, though, I'll have new music from Nubian Twist. This is new music from Pete Yorn. It's called All the Beauty, but FPK.

0: 91.9 WFPK. That's new from Devin Gilfilly, and it's Black Dog Rabbit Hole. And we started the hour with a collaboration between Michelle and Deggie Uccello and Cat Power covering Don't You Want Me, Baby. It's Kimmett. Good morning. Happy Tuesday. It's hot. It's hot. It's hot. Just stay inside if you can. Heat advisory in effect from noon today until Thursday evening with the heat index. It's going to feel like over 100 degrees. But, you know, it shouldn't be too much longer. Hey, it's September 1st. You know, we're starting to get into the fall season anytime now. It's going to be here before we know it. Thanks for being here and hanging out because it's Tuesday. I'm doing the top 10 at 10. And it really just felt right to keep the celebration of Dolly Parton going just a bit longer. I mean, we will celebrate her always, but the strong celebration, I still wanted to keep it going a little bit. So our top 10 at 10 today is favorite Dolly Parton songs as voted by you. So thanks to everyone who commented on the Facebook post or emailed me your choice. Again, it's too bad we can't do a top 20 because it's you just hate to leave any of them out because what Dolly song isn't wonderful? But we have ranked them in accordance to your submissions and likes and things of that nature.
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0: 91.9 WFPK Mule Skinner Blues Blue Yodel number 8, Dolly Parton there. Coming in at number 10 on our top 10 at 10 favorite Dolly Parton songs as voted by you. Dolly Parton voted by her high school classmates as least likely to succeed. That's crazy, right? Least likely to succeed. One of the most successful women in music of all time. So there you go, high school friends. I'm sure she was probably quite forgiving about that, being the Dolly that we know she was. Okay, our next one is from a 1973 album. It is the title track of the album. On the cover of this album is a picture of the Parton family home where Dolly lived in the 40s and 50s. It's basically an autobiographical song.
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0: 91.9 WFPK, my Tennessee mountain home, Dolly Parton, on our Tuesday Top 10 at 10, favorite Dolly Parton songs as voted by you. Moving right along, our next song by Dolly Parton was written, though, by Bob Carlisle and Randy Thomas. Dolly released it in 1989 and was her 22nd number one hit on the country charts. Also performed by her on Saturday Night Live in that same year on the banjo in this song, Bela Fleck, and produced by Ricky Skaggs, who also played several instruments on the song as well.
1: Number eight.
0: Why'd you come in here looking like that, FPK?

0: Why'd you come in here looking like that? Coming in at number 8 on our Tuesday Top 10 at 10 favorite Dolly Parton songs. Keeping the big celebration of Dolly going for a little bit long. As I said earlier, we'll always celebrate Dolly. Just want to keep it going strong for a little while. All such wonderful songs. And again, thank you very much to everybody who sent your submission in. And I count them up and place them on the list accordingly. So this next one was written and released in the era of anti-disco, when everybody just turned around and hated disco, hated the Bee Gees in particular. So the Bee Gees said, all right, we'll just stay home out of sight and write major, major hits for other artists and just lay down in piles of cash. And this next song is certainly one of those. The Bee Gees wrote this song, and it was recorded by country music artists Kenny Rogers and Dolly Parton. They had a number one hit with it on the Billboard Hot 100 chart, and just a wildly popular song then and is still now.
1: Number 7.
2: Seven.
1: Seven.
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0: 91.9 WFPK, Islands in the Stream, Dolly Parton, Kenny Rogers, of course, coming in at number 7 on our Tuesday Top 10 at 10 favorite Dolly Parton songs, as voted by you. Our next one up, just a super touching song, as many of them are. You could tear up if you're in that kind of mood. It's a song written and recorded by Dolly Parton. It was released in 1971. She composed the song in 1969 while traveling with Porter Wagoner on a tour bus. And in her memoir from 1994, she said she couldn't find any paper as the song came to her. So she wrote it on the back of a dry cleaning receipt from one of Wagoner's suits. And the song became a hit. And Wagoner ultimately had that receipt framed. And what can I say about this song? Everybody knows it and loves it, and it is just gorgeous.
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0: 91.9 WFPK, coat of many colors, coming in at number six on our Tuesday top 10 at 10 favorite Dolly Parton songs as voted by you. We're just about halfway done. Again, thanks to all who participated and sent in your vote for your favorite so I could tabulate the likes and votes and make up the list. And you can't say to me, how come such and such wasn't on a list if you didn't vote? 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Glad to, count it in. And that helps me make the list. 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
2: 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They told their buddies, Radiohead, and then they came, did OK Computer, then The Cure came back. I'm very involved in music. I do not play any of it. I am definitely amused by the talent that surrounds me.
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0: All right, Kimmett here with you, doing our Tuesday Top 10 at 10 countdown. Top 10 favorite Dolly Parton songs as voted by you. Also, let me mention a little bit later today, around 12 o'clock, I'm going to have actress, singer, songwriter Abigail Fierce in studio to play her new tunes. She's originally from Louisville, has been living in L.A. For quite a bit now. So looking very forward to seeing Abigail, and you can look her up and see what movies and shows she's been in. Listen to her music, Abigail Fierce. She's going to be in around noon today. All right, getting back to our Tuesday Top 10 at 10. We're about halfway done. We're at the 5 o'clock, number five slots. I'm not trying to rush this day. This is a song that everybody knows. You'd be hard-pressed to find someone who didn't love it, someone who didn't always love it. See where I'm going with that? Of course, we know the success that Dolly Parton had in giving permission to Whitney Houston to record I Will Always Love You. It was a smash, but Dolly Parton had a hit with it in 1979. That went to number one. It was her third number one hit. And, of course, everybody knows the Whitney Houston. I think many people know, but lesser so, that Elvis Presley wanted that song as well. And Dolly Parton was ecstatic when it came to her understanding that Elvis wanted to record the song. She was very excited. Had Elvis had a hit with that, and of course he would have, that would have been very financially much a success for Dolly Parton. But then Elvis's people told her, yeah, but we have to own the publishing if Elvis does that song. And Dolly Parton made up what I'm sure was a very difficult business decision, but a very smart decision, and said no to Elvis Presley and to his people so that she could retain her publishing on this song, which of course became such a success many years later when Whitney Houston did it. But let's hear Dolly with her beautiful song.
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0: I Will Always Love You, coming in at number 5 on our Tuesday Top 10 at 10. Favorite Dolly Parton songs. Just gorgeous. Always. Can't get tired of that one. Can't get tired of any Dolly songs. Coming up next, we've got a song from the 1970 album, Fairest of Them All. And this song was a tad controversial for the time. And Dolly Parton said in an interview that her mentor, Porter Wagoner, told her she'd never get played on the radio with songs like this, and kind of tried to warn her against it.
1: Number 4.
2: Four.
1: Four. 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

0: down from Dover, Dolly Parton, number four on our Tuesday Top 10 of 10 favorite Dolly Parton songs, as voted by you. Coming up next, I mean, it's September, so we're going to break a little bit of seasonal rules here, but that's okay. We're doing Dolly here. Maybe you can already guess what this song is going to be. It's a song written by songwriter Carole Hall for the musical Best Little Whorehouse in Texas. Now, Parton's version of the song was released as a single in October of 1982, reached number 8 on the U.S. country singles chart that January. Her version was also featured on her greatest hits. Is a special song annually for lots of people that I know.
1: Number three.
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0: course you will. Dolly Parton coming in at number 3 on our Tuesday Top 10 at 10 list, which is favorite Dolly Parton songs. Thanks for submitting your votes either by email to me or by commenting on my Facebook page. It's much appreciated. All these wonderful songs, I wish we had time to do a top 20 because I would love to have included Dolly Parton's duet with Kermit the Frog doing Everyday People. It's just fabulous. And so many other songs. But we're down to our last two. And of course, they are great. And it's just good to keep honoring Dolly Parton because what a fantastic musician, a wonderful person, given so much to the world, to her family, to her friends, to strangers, and just, I think, made the world a better place, which is really something to be said for somebody with that level of fame and wealth. Some people don't go that way. They go quite the other way and forget how to be a human. And Dolly Parton certainly did not. And she's funny, just entertaining all around. You probably know the story of when she lost a Dolly Parton lookalike contest. Apparently, I think it was 2009. She entered a bar completely incognito with a few of her friends, a bar that was having a Dolly Parton lookalike contest. She didn't reveal her identity. To pull off the disguise, she sort of over-exaggerated her signature look. Just hair a little bigger, makeup a little stronger, the beauty mark a little bit darker. But she did not win. Not only that, she wound up getting the least amount of applause of any of the other contests. But what a great story that makes for. And speaking of story, our next Dolly Parton song has a story most people are familiar with. The song is loosely based on her getting a little annoyed at a bank teller that was a little too chatty with her husband, Carl. And I guess that stuck with her a little bit. And very quickly one day, jotted this tune down.
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91.9 WFPK, Jolene coming in at number two on our Tuesday Top 10 at 10. Favorite Dolly Parton songs as voted by you. One of the most covered songs. Everybody does Jolene. Dolly. Beyonce did a version, The White Stripes. Dolly's goddaughter, Miley Cyrus, did a version. Olivia Newton-John had a semi-hit with it in the 70s. It's just a song that everybody seems to want to do, and you can't blame them. So if it were not for that flirty bank teller all those years ago, the world wouldn't have that wonderful song. So, hey, thanks, flirty bank teller. This is Kimmetz. Glad to be hanging out with you this morning. We're going to be getting up to number one here in just a moment. Want to tell you first that I've got singer-songwriter actress Abigail Fierce coming into the studio around noon. Looking very forward to talking with her here, what's going on, and she's going to play some of her newest songs live right here on the air. And also, we've got a WFPK question of the day. It's September 1st, and summer is starting to wind down. What was your song of the summer? What was your favorite song of the summer? You can text your answer to me at 502-814-9375. It's certainly going to feel like summer for a little while longer, at least this week, because we're going to have a heat index of over 100 for the first for the next few days. All right, enough about all that. Let's get to the number one Dolly Parton song. If you've been listening to the top 10 list, I imagine you can already guess what it is. I love this song. Not surprised at all that it made the list, but it definitely got to the number one spot by far. It was the votes for this song far exceeded it. Nothing was not tight, it was not neck and neck with Jolene. It had double the amounts of submissions for this song. Huge hit for Dolly Parton, and it was one of her

0: coming in at number one on our Tuesday Top 10 at 10. Top 10 favorite Dolly Parton songs as voted by you. That's Here You Come Again, of course. Thanks for your participation in the Tuesday Top 10 at 10. Much appreciated. Kimmitt here with you. And we're almost at 11 o'clock. We're going to turn it up to 11 at 11. We're going to get loud for just a little bit. Before we get there, we're going to hear a new song by Susanna Hoffs. That's coming up in just a second.
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0: All right, as promised, new from Susanna Hoffs. Of course, you may remember Susanna Hoffs from being in the Bangles. And you'd know it anyway. Totally recognizable voice. It's a new song of hers that she wrote about a night she spent with Bob Weir. Casablanca, 91.9 WFPK.

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91.9 WFPK Motley Crue there, wrapping up our Turn It Up to 11 at 11. Dr. Feelgood, Motley Crue from the album of the same name, which was released on this day in 1989, apparently by a freshly sober Motley Crue. Made the album sober, but ironically, that song was about their drug dealer that they had to get sober from. And we started Turning It Up to 11 today with the Ramones, Psychotherapy. Had Ramones on the mind because I've been seeing some clips of a tribute show that was done this weekend, a supergroup that they're calling the Cretan Family, which would have to be after the track called Cretan Family that was on the Ramones album, Adios Amigos. But it's got CJ Ramone, who was in the Ramones, who replaced Dee Dee on the bass, was in the band for probably 10 or 11 years. Tim Armstrong from Rancid, Billy Idol got up, did a tune, Travis Barker from Blink 182 on the drums, and was hosted by John Travolta. Which is weird, right? I haven't read too much about it. I haven't had time, but I look forward to understanding why Travolta was there. Nothing against Travolta. It just seems like an odd gig for him, right? Kimmett here with you. Good morning. Thanks for hanging out. And coming in at noon, singer, songwriter, and actress Abigail Fierce coming into the studio. I'm looking very forward to seeing her. And she was my piano student years ago. I haven't seen her in quite a while. And she's been quite successful. I'm very, very happy for her. So that'll be around noon. Very much looking forward to have her in studio. She's going to play some live tunes for us, and we'll talk about it all. I've got Matthew Sweet coming up this hour, Death Cab for Cutie. Got some Cheap Trick, as they are the featured artist of the day. We're featuring a different artist each day in anticipation and excitement for the Bourbon and Beyond Festival. So we're playing artists that will be performing at the Bourbon and Beyond. Also, this hour, music from Sunvolt and U2. Matthew Sweet's coming up after MGMT's Mother Nature on 91.9 WFPK.

0: 91.9 WFPK Pavement there with Shady Lane. We heard Matthew Sweet's Time Capsule and MGMT, Mother Nature. Kimmitt here, good morning. 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Coming up still this hour, got Cheap Trick, which is our featured artist of the day. New music from U2.
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0: Tomorrow, WFPK presents Drivin' and Cryin' with Laid Back Country Picker at the Whirling Tiger at 8 p.m. Thursday, WFPK is proud to sponsor Shannon Vetter and the Sleepless Pilgrims at the Depot at NoCo at 7. 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
0: Coming up around noon, I've got singer-songwriter Abigail Fierce coming into the studio. She's from Louisville, but she moved to L.A. in her teens to pursue all of this, and has been quite successful. You might know her as Wendy on the Hulu series Love, Victor. She's been on This Is Us. She's been on Netflix's American Vandal. And she's in a horror flick produced by 50 Cent called Skill House, which was just out last year. But a fabulous songwriter as well, doing quite well, over 6 million downloads of her songs. And also just a delightful girl, very talented, very cool. Okay, coming up in just a few, the new song from the Mountain Goats. And first, Louisville band Modiste with Blur on FPK.

circuit. Played twice at the county fair. And the second time, Ben, our friend who worked the business end, said a guy from a label was there. There were two more like him at the next show, staring us down like hawks. And there was love in the air, and all the money was there, and we were going on tour with Candlebox.

91.9 WFPK, Mountain Goats there, singing about their friends, Candlebox, the band. Modiste before that, Modiste Louisville band from their new album, Nothing More Than a Machine. We heard the song Blur. It's Kemet still coming up this hour. We're going to hear some music from the Be Good Tanya. It's got some Cheap Trick because they're our featured artist of the day. We're featuring a different artist every day that will be performing in the Bourbon and Beyond Festival later this month. 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Got that Death Cab for Cutie coming after this. It's Lucy Dacus, La Vie en Rose on FPK.

91.9 WFPK. Be Good Tanya's there with Waiting Around to Die. And Death Cab for Cutie Before. There's a lot of death and dying in this set. That was not purposeful. It's just a coincidence. Death Cab for Cutie with Roman Candles before this. This is Kimmett. Good morning. Happy morning. But it is hot out there. It's 91 degrees right now. It's going to be over 100 with the heat index before it's all said and done. And it'll be that way tomorrow as well. So summer is hanging on, but not for long. Brings me to the WFPK question of the day. It's September 1st. Summer is starting to wind down. What was your song of the summer? What was your song of the summer? You can text me your answer to 814-9375, which is 814-WFPK. So around noon, once again, I'm going to have singer, songwriter, actress Abigail Kilmeyer in studio. Very much looking forward to that. She's going to play us some songs. We'll talk about what she's doing. She's from Louisville, has been living in L.A. for some years doing the work that she does. Before that, we'll hear some new music from U2. Got some Olivia Dean on the way. And first one from our featured artist of the day. We're featuring different artists every day leading up to the Bourbon and Beyond Festival from bands and performers that will be in the Bourbon and Beyond. One of them is Cheap Trick. And here they are with Southern Girls on FPK.

0: 91.9 WFPK, Olivia Dean there. Such a lovely song. Touching Toes. Cheap Trick before that, Southern Girls. This is Kimmett. Still got that new YouTube before the end of the hour. Next hour, we're going to be hanging out with Abigail Fierce, singer, songwriter, actress, originally from Louisville, been out in L.A. for a while. She has she plays Wendy on Hulu's Love, Victor. She's been on This Is Us. She's been on American Vandal, Netflix, and has millions of downloads on Spotify with her original music, and looking very forward to talk to her. That'll be a little bit afternoon. We'll get in with Abby. 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And Belle of Louisville, where guests can do whatever floats their boat, shake their booty, savor a sunset, or be immersed in River City history, all while rowing on the river. 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
0: Our WFPK question of the day is, what was your song of the summer? It's September 1st today. Summer's about to start winding down. What was your song of the summer? Somebody texted their answer here. My summer song has been and still is Situation by Sturgill or Johnny Blue Skies. Jammer. Indeed. I'll try to fit that in later this afternoon if I can. What was your song of the summer? You can text your answer to 814-9375. I'd have to think about that for a minute for myself. I've got a few that come to mind, but if I have to pick one, I'll sit on that with a little thought. 814-9375 is where you can text your answer. All right, still coming up this hour before we have Abigail Fierce in studio. We're going to hear new music from U2. And first new music from Sunvolt. And WFPK presents Sunvolt September 17th at Headliners. Here they are with Serenade Song.

0: 91.9 WFPK, Elton John, Blessed. Good afternoon. Kimmett here with you, and happy to be doing it. Happy September 1st. It's September 1st. Our WFPK question of the day is, summer's starting to wind down. What was your song of the summer? What was your song, your theme song? 814-9375 is where you can email me your answer to that. Coming up later this hour, we've got new music from Prince. Yes, new music. It's from a compilation album of songs previously unreleased. We're going to hear some Lenny Kravitz. But well before that, and in the studio with me right now is Abigail Fierce.
1: Hi.
0: Singer, songwriter, actress. Hi, Abigail. How are you?
1: I'm good. How are you?
0: I am so well and so very happy to have you here. So I know you from way back, but so much has happened since then. So singer-songwriter with over 6.3 million streams.
1: Yep.
0: That's saying a lot. You know, it's a lot. It's a lot of streams.
1: Thank you.
0: A lot of artists out there, right? To get somebody's ear.
1: Yes.
0: Says so much. So congratulations on that. But there's so much more. Abigail is also an actress. Plays Wendy on Hulu's Love, Victor. She's been on This Is Us. She's been on American Vandal, Netflix. A horror flick produced by 50 Cent, some reality stars.
1: Yep.
0: You've got quite the extensive IMDb.
1: You.
0: So, how long? You're from Louisville.
1: Yep, from Louisville.
0: Obviously, how long have you been in LA now?
1: I moved out there 12 years ago.
0: Wow.
1: Yeah, I was 13.
0: Wow. And do you miss? Do you love Louisville? Do you love LA? Do you miss Louisville?
1: Oh my gosh, I do miss Louisville. I miss the beautiful weather here. It's just so clean.
0: Yeah, there's that.
1: So it's like LA's like a desert, so everything is just dusty, you know.
0: Yeah. What's your favorite thing you're doing right now? What are you looking forward to most? And it's probably a hard question to answer. I know there's so much going on with you.
1: So currently I have 10 songs out, and I've played all the instruments on my songs except for drums.
0: Yeah.
1: And done that whole thing and was producing them myself. And my new song, though, I'm going to be working with a producer. Her name's Susie Shin. She's worked with Weezer and 5 Seconds of Summer, Panic at the Disco, a lot of people. So I'm super excited. And I'm awesome. Super excited also to have a female producer, because that's kind of rare in the music business.
0: May I say that the ones that you produced yourself sound excellent as well.
1: Thank you.
0: I definitely understand the excitement of working with a producer like
1: and
0: that.
1: And I'm super, like, I'm so far, I mean, I'm still going to be very hands-on in the studio, but I would say, you know, I just layer things and it turns into me going over it for months, just like fixing. It's like, okay, I need to like streamline this a little bit.
0: It's hard to close the books. It's hard to say I'm done, right? Well, what if I did this? So sometimes it's kind of good to have somebody reining you in a little bit and maybe to say, this is it. This is what we've got and this is great and we're done. Right. Well, speaking of music, let's hear some. Abigail's going to play us a couple of songs here live, and then we're also going to listen to a couple of your tracks that are up on Spotify. Tell me what song you'd like to play first.
1: Let's do Pitch Dark. It's kind of a storytelling song about falling in love in a coffee shop, and I think if anyone, you know, if you're a lyric lover, you'll like it.
0: I'm sure we will. And a melody lover, because I've noticed that about your songs as well.
1: Thank you.
0: Beautiful melodies. Okay, in studio with Abigail Fierce, 91.9 WFPK. Yeah.

0: Beautiful. I love it. Abigail Kilmeyer in studio. Abigail Fierce.
1: Kimmett knows my government name. Kimmett and I go way back. I don't know if Kimmett wants to talk about that.
0: No, that's okay. Yes, of course. Abigail was my piano student years ago, who I enjoyed very much. And I'm not saying that because you're sitting here. Here's how you know, because like when you're teaching music, teaching piano, and you look at your schedule, you know, sometimes you look at your schedule for the, you go, oh, oh boy, this is going to be a tough day. But when you see Abigail's name, you're like, oh, good, this is good.
1: This will be, thank you.
0: Absolutely. No, you were a wonderful student. And, you know, right here in front of me, I've got your biography on IMBD, and there's a quote from some industry professionals, I should say, that have worked along with you and described Abigail as hardworking, respectful, always well prepared. She's easy to get along with and guaranteed to give 110% to every opportunity that comes her way. And I'm not surprised to hear that at all, because I really recall you being very focused and practicing and very interested and ambitious.
1: I remember you telling me, you're like, you practice.
0: Yes.
1: Well, you really? I always loved music, and you know, it was not a thing in our house. Both my parents are in the science field, and you know, my brother claims to not even like music.
0: So. Wow.
1: Yeah, so it was always just like, you know, the only music I heard growing up was whatever noise I was making in the house. And you always inspired me, Kimmett, because a lot of music teachers are either very old or men. And you were this young badass chick, and you were telling me how, you know, you're from New York, and you were going to sell this song to someone, and I was just amazed that you could even, you know, write a song at 13. I didn't even know what, you know, where to begin, and I just sat down and tried.
0: that story. Yes. Wow. That's interesting. So, you though, doing so well, what is, you must be busy all the time. So, right. I mean, you're acting. I don't know if I'd imagine that involves more than just those shoots. You're probably going out on things, and you're probably trying to prioritize. Yes. I think music seems to be.
1: Music is where I can be myself. Yeah. It's kind of, you know, I was, because of the acting, I was partially homeschooled for high school. So I ended up, you know, having a lot of time on my hands, and I, you know, kind of taught myself guitar and was working on and all of that. And it was very much a place where I could be myself in my songs, because with acting, it's like, be this, stand here, you know, say what we tell you to say, don't shake my hand, don't look me in the eye. You know?
0: It's quite literally be someone else.
1: Yes, right? Yes. And then now that I do this music.
0: The nature
1: and then,
0: of the job, yeah.
1: Yes, and then when I put the music out and it's, you know, very like a vulnerable thing, then sometimes it's kind of nice to slip into the acting and, you know.
0: Absolutely. Yeah, I could see where, they would both kind of balance each other out. Yeah. On your website here, you say, everybody in the business says, fake it till you make it, but I hate fake stuff. I'd rather work quietly and then let the music speak for itself, which I think is great.
1: Something I miss about Louisville is definitely people being more genuine. You know, in LA, there's a lot of, I mean, it just draws a lot of people all over the United States who want to make it, and a lot of them can be very fake, you know, and that's hard for me.
0: Yeah, I mean, that's got to be the nature. Everybody's got a goal. Everybody's got a motive, right?
1: Yes.
0: A plan. Mm-hmm. And maybe when they're talking to you, it's kind of like, well, what can you do? What can you do for me?
1: Oh,
0: you can't do anything for me. Okay, I'm going to go talk to this
1: person. Oh no, exactly. Yeah. So many times, and that's why, you know, I think what really shaped me in my work, like as a high schooler, I wasn't around a lot of people my age, because everyone you meet, you know, in acting classes, they see you as competition.
0: Right.
1: And it's exactly like you said, like, what can you do for me? Oh, you know, you can't do anything right now. Like, bye. And it's just like, it's like devastating. So I just kind of would stick to myself and work on myself. And I ended up observing more than like being in that. And so I think that made me a better writer, because I, you know, writing everything that
0: I see. I'm sure it didn't. Speaking of, let's hear another tune, if you don't mind. Maybe tell me the title or something.
1: This is I Miss You. So the last one was a finalist in the international songwriting competition.
0: Oh, yeah.
1: And
0: awesome.
1: This one was one of the winners of the 2024, I think, or was it 2023 international songwriting competition. So
0: fantastic.
1: Yeah.
0: Abigail Fierce in studio, I Miss You, 91.9 WFPK.

darling, did you see this could never work? Something like me in you, but I miss noticing the way that you tug on the buttons of your coat as you walk and repeatedly take off your sunglasses when you talk about your mom and your dad and your family and how someday you hope that that would be me. But you know that that stuff scares me, so I start a fight and you yell and I cry. But I miss Sundays spent by the fireplace, rain's falling hard and I'm wrapped in your arms. We turn on some stupid movie and it takes us 4 hours to finish it because we keep stopping to talk.

0: Love it.
1: Thank you. Abigail Fierce, I miss you. It's a beautiful song, beautiful melody.
2: Oh, thank you.
1: And a heck of a bridge.
2: Thank you. I always see people smiling when I play that live, and I'm like, yeah.
1: It's unexpected. It's unique. And mm-hmm. It's
2: awesome. Fun to see what people react to live, like when they're really listening to a story like Pitch Dark,
1: yeah,
2: versus if I'm like playing somewhere that's more like a loud bar,
1: right,
2: then like, you know, Scream It to the Whole World, something that's more like upbeat. They're like really more into that, you know. It's just fun to see.
1: And I'm sure you sort of tailor your sets to what kind of room that's mm-hmm. going to be. Is this a listening room or is this like a party room? let's talk about acting for just a moment. You've got lots of roles under your belt. What is your favorite? What was your favorite? What is your favorite, do you think?
2: My favorite was Wendy on Love, Victor, because she was a fan favorite character. It was a Hulu show and people were... I was one of the main guys date to the dance in the season one finale, and he left my character at the dance for another girl. So a lot of people were like, oh my God, I relate to Wendy, and oh my God, you know, and people were making fan art of my character, and it was just the most amazing experience ever. And I'm really grateful for that.
1: That's
2: but I have
1: awesome.
2: A new role in the Squeezy movie. Okay. Squeezy Jibs is a, like, he's the number one 57-year-old TikToker. He has, like, 5 million followers.
1: I feel like somebody was just talking to me about him the other day. Okay.
2: You might have seen his videos. He's known for, like, crazy antics, and he's, like, a total character. Like, he booked a flight to Indiana and accidentally ended up in India or something. You know, he has all these crazy little anecdotes. But... we made an indie movie and I'm in the movie, and he took it on tour because he has this fan base. So it's like one night only in each city. So it's in Louisville on September 13th at 7:30 p.m. It's at AMC Stony Brook 20. If you look at my Instagram at AK Fierce, you can see the information and find the event link at the link in my bio and all that. But yeah, I'll be there and he will be there too if anyone is a fan of Squeezy.
1: Come on out.
2: Yes.
1: I love it. So that's September 13th.
2: Yes.
1: Name of the movie again. I didn't get
2: that. The Squeezy Jibs Makes a Movie.
1: The Squeezy Jibs Makes a Movie.
2: Yes.
1: Okay. That sounds like it was a blast to
2: do. It's totally wacky. We filmed in a vegan strip club. In Portland.
1: What?
2: Yes. Their slogan is, the only meat is on the pole.
1: Okay.
2: Yeah, it was totally a wild experience. I mean, it was in Portland, and I'm like, only in Portland would they have a vegan strip club.
1: Oh my God, that is hilarious. Hilarious. We're vegan and gluten-free strip club. Enjoy, everybody. I'm going to play a couple of your songs from the stream. By the way, once again, if you weren't listening, Abigail Fierce in studio, originally from Louisville, been in L.A. for some years now, acting, songwriting, millions of downloads, over 6.3 million of downloads on her songs, which is just fabulous. And you can find them, too, on Spotify and all your finer streaming services. Shall I play Scream Into the Whole World first, or shall I play Daphne?
2: Sure.
1: Scream It to the Whole World?
2: Yeah.
1: Okay, tell me a little bit about it.
2: This one has 1.3 million streams, something like that. It's one of my first songs to, you know, do so well, and I think it resonated with a lot of people, and it's still, like, my favorite, one of my favorite songs that I've ever written, so.
1: Wonderful. Abigail Fierce, Scream It to the Whole World, FPK.

0: 91.9 WFPK. Scream it to the whole world. That's Abigail Fierce, who is actually in studio with me right now. That song sounds fabulous.
1: Thank you. It's an awesome song. Proud of that one.
0: And it's got the, does it have the most streams of all your songs, do you think?
1: Or just... Second most. Girl in the Mirror has a lot of streams. Girl in the Mirror is a sad girl song. It's just about like grappling with negative self-image and not liking who you see in the mirror. And I wrote that song like crying on my bedroom floor. So I didn't think that so many people would relate to it. But it's very, it has, you know, music's always been healing for me. So it's awesome to see that I can help someone else with that.
0: They can probably feel the honesty and certainly relate. I think everybody's got moments like that. Yes. I'm going to play one more of yours. Daphne, tell me about this one, please.
1: Daphne is a funny little story. So I promise I will get to the point quickly. My mom got stung by two wasps and went into anaphylactic shock.
0: Well, that's hilarious.
1: And yeah, so funny. And we were like devastated and didn't know if she was okay.
0: Oh,
1: we didn't. So she started to get allergy shots. And so I would drive her to her allergy shot because she can't like drive home in case something
0: yeah.
1: I would drop her off, go to the Starbucks across the street. And there was a super cute barista that never wore a name tag, but she had like a Daphne Scooby-Doo like pin on her lanyard. And so I just, you know, being the writer I am, wrote about that.
0: Yeah, that's definitely. By the way, Abigail's mother is in studio.
1: Yes.
0: So I was, you know.
1: And my dog, Bean.
0: Joking with her face to face, and a very cute dog as well. All right, so this is about the barista that
1: the
0: you barista. Named Daphne because she's got a Daphne pin. Yeah. Ever find out the real name?
1: I think, I didn't because I think she ended up quitting. A lot of service workers in LA don't wear name tags. I assume that's probably a safety thing because, you know, if I'm normal and I'm writing a song about her, who knows what the,
0: right?
1: what the weirdos are doing.
0: Excellent point. Well, I think it's kind of more, it's more romantic. It's more to just know her as Daphne forever. And here is the song, Abigail Fierce, Daphne, 91.9 WFPK.

0: 91.9 WFPK. That was Daphne by Abigail Fierce. Abigail, it's been a pleasure having you here.
1: Oh, I'm so excited. So happy to be here.
0: Thank you so much. It's great to see you again. You can find Abigail's music, of course, everywhere that you find music. And you can also look her up and see all the fabulous things that she's acted in. So I'm so happy for you. And you deserve all the success that comes your way. And once again, if you're around, y'all want to see your movie on 913. Tell me the name again.
1: Squeezy Jibs makes a movie.
0: Here in Louisville, Stony Brook AMC. Abigail, once again, all the best to you. Thanks for being here.
1: Thank you.
0: This is Kim at 91.9 WFPK. Still coming up this hour, new music from Abibio Sound Machine. That's going to be in just a few. Got the Linda Lindas. Got some Lenny Kravitz as well. Phoebe Bridgers has two sold-out shows at Bridgestone Arena in Nashville, October 10th and 11th. Is quite a lot. But here she is now with Graceland 2, 91.9 WFPK.

0: 91.9 WFPK, new from Bibio Sound Machine. That was Love, Phoebe Bridgers before that with Graceland 2. This is Kimmett, still on the way this hour. Linda Linda's Justin Paul Lewis as well. 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
0: WFPK question of the day. What was your song of the summer? September 1st today, summer is starting to wind down. What was your song? Got an answer here from George. He said, mine is New Beginnings by Yard Act. Cool. Cool choice, George. What's your choice? You can text me your answer to 814-9375. All right. Still on the way, Justin Paul Lewis. Linda's first with All in My Head, 91.9 WFPK. Bye.

91.9 WFPK. Lenny Kravitz there with I Belong to You. This is Kim. It's just a little bit left of this hour here. It's September 1st and summer is almost over. What's your favorite? What was your song of the summer? That's the WFPK question of the day that you can text your answer to 814-9375. And coming up next hour, we've got new Olivia Rodrigo. We've got some Gloria Jones. Got some White Stripes as well. But with what's left of this hour, I'm going to play one from our featured artist of the day, which is Cheap Trick. We're celebrating all the artists between now and the start of the Bourbon and Beyond Festival. Cheap Trick, of course, being one of the great bands in the festival this year. So play some Cheap Trick now. That's going to be followed by the new release from Prince's Estate. Cheap Trick, Voices of PK.

91.9 WFPK, that's Sly and the Family Stone with If You Want Me to Stay. This is Kimmetz. Glad you're staying and hanging around. Thanks for hanging out and listening to music with me. Before we heard Sly and the Family Stone, we heard some Tina Turner with the song that went to number one on this date in 1984, part of her big comeback. What a turnaround in her life. Great thing. 1984, what's love got to do with it? Tina Turner. This is Kimmetz on the way this hour. Excuse me, on the way this hour, some allergic responses by me. It's tough on those with allergies today, and it's hot out there. Coming up later, Kacey Musgraves. We've got some Harvey Danger as well. Got a new single by Olivia Rodrigo, the title of which is the name of June's evil nemesis in the book and show The Handmaid's Tale, her arch enemy, also inspired by that character. White Stripes coming up in just a few minutes. Going to play some Rush first on this date. The album A Farewell to Kings was released. And on that album, a kind of more user-friendly song, a little more appealing to the regular folk listening to the radio rather than just for dedicated Rush fans. From that album, it's Closer to the Heart, 91.9 WFPK.

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You sure you don't want it? Man, I can use it. Take it. It's just things that you don't want. I can use them. Meg can use them. 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

0: I saw some stuff in your yard. 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
1: Oh, Meg, don't be rude.
0: Or not.
1: They might need it. 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

0: 91.9 WFPK, American Aquarium there from the new album, New Ways to Lose. That's History Repeats Itself. And WFPK welcomes American Aquarium to Mercury Ballroom Sunday, November 1st. White Stripes were before that with Rag and Bone. Kimmett here with you. Good afternoon. Thanks for hanging out. Cheap Trick's on the way, as they are the featured artist of the day. Today, got some Harvey Danger and new Ryan Bingham on the way, too. And what else we got? Got some Gloria Jones as well.
1: It's time for the WFPK concert calendar. Here's what's going on around town.
0: Tomorrow, Wednesday, WFPK presents Driving and Crying with Laid Back Country Picker at the Whirling Tiger at 8. 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
0: Later this afternoon, when Laura Shine comes in, around 2 o'clock, she's going to have a singer, songwriter, multi-instrumentalist John Wild in studio. Sacramento-based artist who is, I believe, on the way to Cincy for a show tomorrow. So she'll be chatting with him. That's going to be around 2 o'clock. And then, of course, being that it's Tuesday, she's going to have the PAWS report with the Kentucky Humane Society and an adorable, adoptable pet here in studio. So do stick around. I've got that new Olivia Rodrigo coming up after this. It's the Drive-By Truckers and What It Means on FPK.

91.9 WFPK, new from Olivia Rodrigo. That song is called Serena Joy, inspired by the character that was June's evil nemesis. Man, she was easy to hate in The Handmaid's Tale book and television series. Of course, and Drive By Truckers before that with What It Means. This is Kimmetz, and I hope Tuesday is treating you well thus far. I know it is hot out there. It's going to be well over 100 degrees feeling with the heat index. And tomorrow, much the same, unfortunately. 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All righty, coming up, music from West Side Cowboy, music from Gloria Jones, and first up, Delamitri, Driving with the Brakes On, 91.9 WFPK.

91.9 WFPK. That's a debut from the debut album of an English band called West Side Cowboy. The album is called Island, and that song is Kick Stones. Gloria Jones before that from 1964, the original Tainted Love. This is Kimmett. Thanks for hanging out on the way still this hour. New music from Casey Musgraves, who will be performing at the Bourbon and Beyond Festival September 25th. And before that, I'm going to play our featured artist of the day, who will also be performing at the Bourbon and Beyond Festival. We'll be highlighting different acts from the festival each day this month up until the festival itself. Here's Cheap Trick. Tonight it's you on FPK.

91.9 WFPK. New from Kacey Musgraves, middle of nowhere. Kacey Musgraves will be performing at the Bourbon and Beyond Festival Friday, September 25th. And we're here at Green Day Outsider. This is Kim. It's been a pleasure hanging out with you today and listening to music with you. Tomorrow is All Request Mental Health Wednesday, so you can let me know what song makes you happy and lifts you up. You can text us tomorrow all day. So from when Mel starts to when Laura finishes, we're taking your requests all day. 814-9375. What song makes you happy, changes your mood for the better? Let me know, and we are glad to play it for you. And that's the first Wednesday of every month. I'm going to take off and turn it over to the great Laura Shine. In a few minutes, she's going to have singer-songwriter John Wilde in studio for a bit. And then a little later on, because it's Tuesday, she's going to have the Paws Report, and a lovely young 7-month doggy named Louise will be in studio along with a couple of reps from the Humane Society, and that dog will be adoptable. So be sure to listen for that. Before Laura comes in, I'm going to play you some music from Ryan Bingham. At WFPK presents Ryan Bingham, by the way, Wednesday, October 14th at the Palace. And before that, though, Harvey Danger with Meetings with Remarkable Man on 91.9 WFPK.

0: 91.9 WFPK, Carlene Carter, Little Black Train. Also heard Caitlin Carey with That Cockerel. They had an album that came out several years back called Begonias. Excellent album. And the song you heard was Second Option. Well, good afternoon. I'm Laura Shine. Thank you so much for joining me today. It's Tuesday. That means we'll have the Paws Report coming up in the next hour. Super cute dog that's going to be here with us. Her name is Louise. I love that name. She's only 7 months old. You can see her on her socials. Plus, we'll go live on Facebook. That'll be right around 3:30 with the Kentucky Humane Society. Also have a special guest in our studio right now. His name's John Wild. And he has a very interesting story and played at Bogart's in Cincinnati last night and is just passing through town, so not playing in Louisville tonight. And John, we want to welcome you to WFBK. Thanks for coming by.
1: Well, thank you for having me. I'm happy to be here.
0: Absolutely. Have you ever been to Louisville before?
1: No, this is my first time, and you just answered one of my questions I had, which was like, I'm pretty sure it's Louisville and not Louisville.
0: That's right.
1: Yeah. So I was like, but I did want to ask. So now I know. Yeah, it's my first time ever here.
0: Oh,
1: yeah.
0: Welcome. Glad to have you here.
1: Thank you.
0: So you played in Cincinnati last night with Goldford.
1: Yeah. No, that was really fun. Got to open up for him and his band. They're killer. It was a great time. The people of Cincinnati were really fun, really kind. Yeah, first time playing in Cincinnati too. So I'm just having a whole little Ohio, Kentucky experience over here.
0: Yeah, I love it. I was hoping you would tell your story and how you got, you know, discovered and started gaining lots of fans. It's a really interesting story because, as I understand it, you started out as a music teacher.
1: Yeah, so I actually, I own and run a school of music and music studio still in my hometown of Sacramento, California. And then when I was a kid, I started off there actually as a student. So I started taking lessons there when I was maybe 15. Long story short, student became intern, which became assistant, which became teacher, which became me taking over the business at 20, which was a little crazy, but I had some really good guidance and, you know, ran that place, still run it. But I taught lessons for about 8 years, just teaching different musical instruments. And then I transitioned out of teaching a few years ago to focus on, well, doing this full time, if you will.
0: Mm-hmm, making your own music. And,
1: yeah. You know, and being able to come to, you know, come to Kentucky on a Tuesday, you know.
0: Right. Yeah. When you made that transition, what was the final push? Like, what was the thing that was like just sent you over? You're like, okay, I'm going to do this.
1: I wrote a song and I was writing it, and I remember for like 2 hours I was banging my head against the wall because like I had everything except for like the tagline, and I kept hearing bum bum bum bum bum, and I just couldn't figure it out. And then finally what it was, and the rhyme scheme fit perfectly, it was everything. It was like so simple when it fell together. It was, you should quit your job.
0: Oh, those were the words.
1: Those are the words. And that's one of my songs. It's typically what I close a set with. And yeah, once that fell out, I was like, okay, I guess I can't have this song and, you know, and not be about it. And it's been really fun playing it live too, because I mean, even last night I had somebody who came up and I had a couple different people. One person said, he walked up to me, held his phone up to my face and said, this is the email I sent yesterday. Oh. I just quit my job and I wasn't sure about it. And now I am. And I'm like, that's crazy.
0: Yeah.
1: Wow.
0: The unemployment office is thanking you.
1: Apparently. Yeah. You know, so you're welcome. You know what I mean? Tax dollars at work. Come on.
0: Right. Yeah. So you ended up on TikTok, and that's where people started to really notice your music.
1: Yeah. It was TikTok. It was Facebook. It was Instagram. I was just the internet, you know. I mean, I guess that's how a lot of this is done nowadays. You just kind of throw things out into the ether and hope something sticks.
0: Yeah.
1: And now I'm lucky enough to do everything I can to get out and be in person and in front of people, because that's where the real connection happens. Not saying it's not real via the internet, but it's different. It's a little more personal.
0: Yeah.
1: And so I did a run. I'm kind of weirdly in the middle of a West Coast run with a band called Bikini Trill. They've been really fun.
0: Bikini Trill?
1: Yeah. They're like a fun, like Southern California, good vibe, somewhere between like Sublime and No Doubt. Like, they're just great. And so we did the Pacific Northwest. We did my hometown of Sacramento. And then we had a break. And during the break, I flew out here. Like, I finished a show in Sacramento on Sunday night. I took a red eye Sunday night to get here to Cincinnati Monday morning at like 10:30 in the morning, which was yesterday, and then played a show yesterday. And then now we're here. So we're on the road. And then I got a couple more shows with Goldford in Oklahoma City and Charlottesville, Virginia. And then I'm going to fly from Charlottesville to LA. And then we'll do San Diego, Phoenix, and LA.
0: Okay. So, I'm exhausted just hearing this.
1: Yeah. I took up all your airtime just explaining my travel itinerary.
0: That's a lot. John Wilde is our guest, and he's just passing through town. And he has a relatively new EP called Here and Now. That's your latest, anyway.
1: Yeah.
0: And then you're working on a new album, too.
1: Yes, yeah, I am. I'm really excited about it. So, and yeah, one of the first song from that album is going to be coming out September 18th, which is one I'll be lucky to play here in a little bit, hopefully.
0: Excellent. Yeah, definitely want to hear it. I just wanted to ask, are you with a label?
1: Yeah, I'm with a label called Network.
0: Okay,
1: and they're
0: that's
1: great.
0: A big one.
1: Yeah, yeah, they're great. They have so many great artists. I think one of their biggest and earliest claims to fame, if you will, is they put out that that Coldplay Parachutes album, which is like...
0: I've heard of that.
1: Yeah, right? I've heard of Yellow.
0: right.
1: Yeah, so,
0: and Shiver.
1: yeah, and mm-hmm. they have a myriad of artists that are so talented and great, and it's been they've been a wonderful home. And yeah,
0: nice.
1: Happy to be a part of the family.
0: Awesome. Yeah. Well, how about we have you do a song, and what's the first one you're going to do?
1: A song called For Once.
0: All right, this is John Wilde live on WFBK. Thank you.

that I'm supposed to be. I just wanna do my work, come back home to you.

0: That's nice. I like that a lot. John Wild live on WFPK and just passing through town. Played in Cincinnati last night at Bogart's. That's a place a lot of Louisvillians know about, that particular venue. And then it's going to be traveling all over the West Coast especially, and we're glad to have him here. The next song you were going to do is called Simple Life, and is this going to be the title to your next album, or have you made that decision yet? Or
1: yeah, I got a title. I might hold on to the title just for a little bit.
0: Sure.
1: This is the first song off of it. Let me see if this is in tune enough. Let's do a fun, quick. Everybody loves a live on air tune.
0: Yeah.
1: You know, but we'll be quick about it.
0: Right. Did you have any special? Will you have any special guests on this upcoming album?
1: You know, so far it's been just me. But I'm open to kind of seeing what comes about, you know, but I'm pretty far along in the music, and I think we might even really just release the songs kind of one at a time, which I know is a funny way to do things, but you know, in the internet age,
0: it's not that unusual anymore.
1: Yeah, and it's also, you know, I really love these songs, and I want to give everybody a fighting chance, you know, and that can be tricky, you know what I mean? And especially when you're still, like, independent and on the come up and making it happen, you know? So, but anyways, this guitar sounds a little more in tune. So,
0: yeah,
1: you know.
0: Sounds good. It's a Taylor for those guitar geeks out there. Nice one, too.
1: I appreciate it. Yeah, I've had this for maybe 14 years now.
0: Sweet. Okay, Simple Life live with John Wyatt.

I watched all of my fears wash away in the dirt. I watched all of my problems disappear in the earth. It turns out that I'm small, smaller than I thought, that I'm a part of a plan and I don't know the plot. So tell me if I'm wrong, tell me if you believe me. Cause when I'm out here, man, I can just see it's a simple life. That's the one I want.

0: Simple Life, that's from John Wilde live on WFPK. Beautiful song, another one.
1: Thank you.
0: I really like that too.
1: I appreciate it. Thank you for listening.
0: Yeah, absolutely. John's just passing through town right now and stopped by the station, and it's great to have him. John, I understand that when you got on TikTok and started, you know, gaining popularity, you were recording or at least singing in a shower.
1: Yeah.
0: Is that true?
1: Yeah, it's true. Yeah. So, and that's weirdly, it doesn't sound like it, but it was a practical decision, which was like, it was a little during COVID, post COVID, and I wanted to make videos from my house just singing and playing songs. And so I was like, well, what room has the best lighting and the best acoustics in the house? And well, it's the bathroom, of course, has the best lighting, has the best acoustics. And there's about two places where you can sit in a bathroom.
0: Right.
1: And I didn't want to sit on the other one. So I was like, the tub seems like a good move. And then everybody was like, it's the tub guy. And I'm like, cool. I guess we all need a thing. Right on.
0: Whatever works.
1: Whatever works.
0: Right. And then you were talking about how, you know, you run a music school in Sacramento. Are other people running it now while you're
1: So I'm very lucky that a couple of my best friends, Glenn and Millie, they both teach there as instructors. So they hold the fort down and they're great. They also, they play in my live band. You know, and so I'm pretty lucky. I get to show up to quote unquote work every day, and hang with my friends and play music. And then, you know, we go play shows. Like we played a show on Sunday, you know, together, in town. Yeah.
0: Okay. I would think that because you have a music school, you understand the importance of music education, right?
1: Yeah. Big fan of it, big proponent of it. I'd like to think of myself as a big product of it, for better or for worse, you know?
0: Yeah. Well, it helped shape you because you started there as a student.
1: Yeah. No, I was very lucky. You know, and even before that, you know, my first instrument was bass, and I took bass lessons with a guy named Mike Kelly, who passed away, rest in peace. But I was lucky enough I got a bass for Christmas because I begged for it for 6 months. And then I took my first lesson at a little music shop with him. And he was blind. And he was like the best bass player I've ever met in my entire life. Mm-hmm. But I remember my first lesson vividly because I was 12 and awkward. And he was blind. And we did the entire lesson in the dark because he doesn't know. And I'm too awkward to say anything. And then once I built some rapport, like a couple months later, he was like, why didn't you tell me the lights? I don't know. How am I supposed to know? You need the lights, not me. So anyway.
0: Wow.
1: All I had to say, music education has been a big, big impact on my life and has helped me shed some awkwardness at the minimum, you know?
0: Do you see any of the students now playing out around town in Sacramento? Or?
1: Yeah, I do. There's been a couple, you know? There's usually one for every 20 to 30, you know what I mean? Yeah. Which is okay. Yeah, that's part of taking lessons and being a kid and figuring out what you want to do and what you like in life, you know? And sometimes guitar lessons are just that. They're just a half hour a week. And sometimes guitar lessons are the thing you think about all week to get to, you know? Yeah. And you just love playing, you know? And so those are the students that, you know, I definitely tended to gravitate more towards because I saw a little bit more of myself in them.
0: Yeah.
1: But yeah, I've had some students also go on to, you know, start doing... they would go to college for either music business programs, audio engineering programs, because we also have like a audio production program that we do.
0: I love that. We have a music school here in town called the Louisville Folk School.
1: Awesome.
0: And it's just really cool to see all these students coming out of there. And it only enhances the, you know, our community, enhances our culture here.
1: Yeah.
0: You know, it's, I'm a firm believer in all of that. So it's pretty neat.
1: Me too. Yeah. Yeah. And I don't know, I think, without it, I don't know where I'd be in life. And it's so crazy because it's, you know, especially the School of Music, it's called Rock Inc. My entire life has been built around it. I wouldn't be dating the person I am, you know, like my partner who I've been together with 7 years. You know, we live together. Like, I wouldn't be with her because I met her through her younger sister's friend was an intern student of mine, you know, and it's like, again, my best friends were all products of this school. The foundation of my career, it's everything. I mean, like the whole thing comes back to like taking lessons,
0: Yeah.
1: You know, so I'm big fan of it. You know, anything that can be done to help fan a flame for someone to just get a little bit better at the thing they love, and maybe show some guidance and mentorship, I think is amazing and huge.
0: I do too. We also have a School of Rock. They, a lot of kids coming from that too.
1: Oh, cool.
0: So it's awesome.
1: Yeah.
0: Well, we're going to play one more song, and you mentioned that you had a partner. Is this song about that partner by any chance? Home is You?
1: Yeah, no, yeah.
0: It'd be awkward if it wasn't.
1: No, yeah, yeah. The opening line is, we fought last night, and that was a real thing that happened. You know, we got in an argument, and then I realized I was being a little selfish and stupid. I'd woke up the next day, I left the house, you know, get some space, clear my head, and I drove, and I was driving to the studio, and this little thing falls out while I'm driving, and I go, okay, and then start chipping away at it at a piano when I get there, and I go, oh, there's a song. Okay. And I go, oh, there's me being a guy, if you will.
0: Yeah. Well, Home is You. And this is actually a new version of the song, because the song originally came out in 2024.
1: Yeah.
0: Yeah.
1: So there was an original version that's still out and I love. Put that out and it got some traction, which was amazing. But I had always wondered and wanted a female perspective on the record as well, and kind of serendipitously this wonderful singer Rosie Darling ended up on the record, and she sounds great, and we kind of, you know, I think kind of brought it to life a little bit more in that vision too, with some production between myself and a guy named Steven Martinez. He's amazing. That's this record.
0: All right. Well, that's what we're going to end with. We're going to play Home Is You, that features Rosie Darling with John Wilde. John's been our guest this afternoon. John, such a pleasure. Thanks for coming by.
1: Thank you for having me.
0: And safe travels to you.
1: Appreciate it.
0: All right. This is Home Is You from John Wilde, WFBK.
2: We fought last night, woke up and left without saying goodbye. I went for a drive. You know how I get when I ain't thinking right. I've been losing

0: Aaron Lee Tashjian and the new song Lost and Alone on WFPK. And again, special thanks to John Wild for coming by our studio. And we featured his song Home Is You with Rosie Darling on that tune. And that is out and about on streaming. You can find it. I've got Cheap Trick for you next, our featured artist today on WFPK.
1: 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The Bacon Brothers, September 20th at the Louisville Palace. 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Rock the Rocks, September 26th at Falls of the Ohio. 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
0: 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This week features Shannon Vetter and the Sleepless Pilgrims with an opening vinyl set by DJ Ben Anthony. 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Our featured artist today is Cheap Trick, who are going to be at Bourbon and Beyond. That it happened September 24th through the 27th at the Kentucky Expo Center. This was their biggest hit. Went to number one and stayed there for quite some time. Big power ballad called The Flame from Cheap Trick, WFPK.

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Marvin Gaye with Can I Get a Witness before that. Well, good afternoon, Laura Shiner with you on WFBK. Oh, yes, I meant to mention, too, that Jimmy Buffett passed away on this day in 2023 at the age of 76, which was quite a sad day. Thank God there's still music from him. We're going to be hearing from David Bowie, Dave Matthews Band, Yard Act, and we've got the Pause Report coming up here right around 3:30 with Louise. That's her name. Super cute, pity. And she'll be with the Kentucky Humane Society coming by, and we'll be talking about her live on the air and live on Facebook. You can see our video there at 91.9 WFPK. Cheap Trick is our artist of the day today, and they're playing at Bourbon and Beyond September 24th. They'll be taking the stage at 2:25 p.m. That's the first day of the festival on Thursday, September 24th. We go back to 1979 from the Dream Police album. This is Voices, WFPK.

0: Rhyme and Reason, Dave Matthews Band. And you can see them live at Bourbon and Beyond this year, playing on that Sunday, September 26th. September 27th, that is. Also, David Bowie with Magic Dance, which appeared in the Labyrinth, Jim Henson's Labyrinth film. And WFBK presents Jim Henson's Labyrinth at the Louisville Palace, November 19th. And we started off with our featured artist today. That would be Cheap Trick, who are also going to be at Bourbon and Beyond, playing the very first day at 2:25 p.m. Got to get there early for that one. That'll be September 24th with Cheap Trick. We'll hear another track from them in the next hour. Our featured artist today on WFBK.
1: It's time for the WFBK concert calendar. 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
0: Happening tomorrow, WFBK presents Drivin' and Cryin' with Laid Back Country Picker. That's at the Whirling Tiger at 8. Thursday, we're proud to sponsor Shannon Vetter and the Sleepless Pilgrims at the Depot at NoCo at 7. 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Perfect 10 Burlesque with Tsunami Samurai at Zanzibar. World Fest on the Belvedere with the Arc Band, Kentucky Soul, Villanueva, and many more starts at 11 a.m. George Lopez will be at Louisville Comedy Club and 49 Winchester at 4th Street Live. And then on Saturday, WFBK is proud to sponsor Jammin' and Jeff at River Stage with End of the Line and Magnolia Boulevard. That show starts at 6.
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0: 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Got a song for you here from the band Yard Act, and then we'll have the pause report where we get to meet Louise, 7-month-old pity mix, so cute. That'll be with the Kentucky Humane Society, plus we'll go live on our Facebook page at 919 WFPK. New Beginnings, Yard Act, WFPK.

0: It's the latest from Eels. It's called Cap in Hand, and we heard Yard Act with New Beginnings on WFBK. And welcome once again to the Pause Report. Every Tuesday, right around this time, we go live on our Facebook page at 919 WFPK. So you can see the pup that's here. And we've also got the Kentucky Humane Society with us. Bailey brought one of the sweetest dogs maybe I've ever met.
1: She's high up on the
0: list. Oh, my God.
1: She's so wonderful.
0: She is incredibly charming. She's incredibly sweet and well-behaved. A seven-month-old puppy and, like, the perfect dog.
1: She's kind of a unicorn. I mean, not to be dramatic about Miss Louise, but she is, in fact, 7 months old. She's currently showing off her self-entertainment skills on the Facebook Live, so you ought to tune in to see that.
0: Yeah.
1: Jen and I met her yesterday. We took her out into the yard. Uh-huh. She did a little loving on us, and then she just went and found a toy that she enjoyed and played by herself, and every once in a while she'd come check in with us just to make sure we were having a good time, because she was having a good time. But she is a self-entertainment master, and for a seven-month-old puppy to not need constant enrichment from their human is really impeccable. So I think she'd be awesome if you work from home, if you're, you know, if you want to have a dog around but you don't want to necessarily have to entertain your pet 24/7. Louise is your girl. She's going to keep herself busy when you've got things to do, but she will also never turn down a treat or a belly scratch or a snuggle session. So you'll get the best of both worlds with her. Yeah. And at 7 months old, I mean, you've got a whole life and a whole world ahead of you of fun things you could do with this dog. She's got great leash manners. She knows a sit cue. She gets along well with other dogs as well. So as always, we'd want to meet and greet before adoption. But she can do pretty much anything.
0: I believe it. Was that her squeaking that sound, or was that our videographer?
1: No, she's squeaking her toy right now.
0: Okay.
1: She's adding her 2 cents to the Pause Report with her squeaky toy.
0: Very good. I like that. She's probably doing some sort of Morse code or something.
1: Yeah, she's communicating with us. It's our fault that we don't understand her.
0: Right. She's saying, please adopt me. I am the perfect dog. And she really is. She's just really great. She's mostly black. She's got a white streak down the back of her head.
1: Yeah.
0: Which is interesting.
1: A little bit of a mohawk kind of blaze
0: she's got
1: on her head.
0: The mohawk thing going on. And then she's got, somebody came in to say hello. They forgot we were on the air. It's okay. It's all right.
1: It happens.
0: It's okay. It's hilarious.
1: Welcome to the Pause Report.
0: Ellen, you don't have to leave. You can pet her. It's okay.
1: Please love on her.
0: It's all right. Seriously. We're chill here. We're not the news, you know.
1: Dogs like to throw a wrench in a plan. They get us all excited.
0: Yeah. We're rock and roll, as you can tell. She also looks very good in pink, I have to say.
1: She does. I really was impressed with the way that pink just brought out all her features. She's so gorgeous, and I would love to know what her breed makeup is. So if you come adopt her, will you please send us the DNA test results? I would love to know, because I'm guessing maybe some border collie or some cattle dog with the little blaze in a couple spots, but you never know.
0: Yeah, I mean, she looks mostly pit.
1: Oh, you know, definitely.
0: Staffordshire Terrier.
1: Yes.
0: But she and her personality is just extraordinary. I mean, she's immediately rolls down, wants you to pet her belly, and she's just got that kind of submissive thing going on, which means probably most likely very easy to train, I would assume.
1: Yes, she's very smart, very food and toy motivated, very eager to please. Rode like a dream in the car. She wore her seatbelt perfectly. We have a little doggy seatbelt, so she got clipped in. And she just took a little snooze for the 20-minute drive over here. It was really impressive for a seven-month-old dog.
0: Very cool.
1: For all you non-puppy puppy people, this is your non-puppy-ish puppy.
0: Yeah, right. And you can see her right now live on Facebook, 919 WFBK.
1: Yes.
0: Now, what else is going on with the Kentucky Humane Society? Something to do with hounds and brews?
1: Yes. Hops and Hounds is taking over Slugger Field next week on the 10th, so Thursday. They're going to have some awesome craft beer specials available. And, of course, this is one of those days that you can bring your dog to the ballpark.
0: Nice.
1: Having been at one of these a few times myself, I got to say, you are never going to find a group of dogs having a better time than dogs watching humans play fetch. It is such a privilege to watch dogs watch humans play fetch. They think it is so much fun. They have all their friends around. There will be giveaways and activities all over the stadium as well. So come on down and share a hot dog with your canine best friend, and the proceeds of that dog ticket will benefit KHS.
0: All right. Excellent. Well, that's great to know. Again, that's September 10th at Slugger Field.
1: At Slugger Field, yes.
0: During a Bats game, you can bring your dog and unleash, of course. And
1: yes.
0: Do they have like water stations for them? Like
1: that, they'll have some stations set up as well. Of course, there will be some vaccination requirements and things that you can find on the Louisville Bats website when you get your dog ticket, just to make sure everybody stays safe.
0: Yeah.
1: But there will also be a few vendors around. There will be a KHS table there as well, so you can stop by and see us and get some fun swag and a couple goodies. So we'll have lots for the pups and the humans.
0: Great. Awesome. All right. Well, again, star of the Paws Report today, her name is Louise.
1: And she is a star.
0: She is precious, and everybody's just fallen in love with her as soon as they meet her. She's just a great dog all the way around, only 7 months old and acting like she's like an old soul.
1: Yeah.
0: Right?
1: A seven-month-old body.
0: Yeah.
1: That's what she is.
0: It's pretty ideal. All right. Well, Bailey, thank you so much for bringing her by today.
1: Thank you.
0: And we hope she gets adopted really quick.
1: It's coming soon.
0: Yeah. Well, how about a song for Louise? It's called Louise. It's from the Human League on WFPK.

0: song's called Louise, in honor of our Paul's Report star today, also named Louise. That was a human league. And we really hope Louise gets a home soon. She is a great dog. Promise you that. 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
0: I've got the latest from Sheryl Crow that's got Jesse Wells with her, and we'll get to that. First, though, the Linda Lindas. This is from their new album, Gotta Get Out. It's a WFPK Discovery track with Everybody Told Me, WFPK.

0: June was in Jamaica, and I was delayed for a few days getting there. This was back 74. And she had been sick. I was sick, tired, and exhausted like we usually are when we get to Jamaica. I think we planned it on purpose, so we'll have to stay in bed.
1: It's a good way to get there.
0: But anyway, I had this song that I brought from Nashville. Though I hadn't come from Nashville, I'd come from California. I brought this song from Nashville. I think it was written by a school teacher.
1: Carrie Smith.
0: Okay.
2: There they are, the late, great Johnny Cash and his longtime wife, June Carter Cash, who wrote Ring of Fire, and that's from her Press On album. Johnny Cash with There You Go, starting off the set. Well, good afternoon. I'm Laura Schein. Thank you for joining us here at FBK. We've been featuring a different artist each day as we head up to Bourbon and Beyond, which starts on Thursday, September 24th. And one of the bands that's going to be there, again, that's at the Kentucky Expo Center, is Cheap Trick. They'll be practically kicking off the festival, playing at 2:25 p.m. that day, Thursday, September 24th, on the Barrel Stage. So I've been featuring them today. And this goes back to 1978 from the Heaven Tonight album, Surrender, from Cheap Trick, WFBK.

91.9 WFBK, that's Amy Grant, Till We Get It Right, from her latest album, The Me That Remains. Fiona Apple with A Mistake, and Cheap Trick, our featured artist today. Another track from them in the next hour. They play Thursday, September 24th, the first day of Bourbon and Beyond, and that was their song, Surrender. Kathleen Edwards, Baby Rose with a new tune, as well as Lil Villain, Alex Clark. It has a great new song, so we'll get to that as well. Right now, got a song for you from Kathleen Edwards here. 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

0: Widow's Peak and their new song Soft Cover. They're out of New York and have been around for a while. And we are now giving them spins from their album Roses. Also heard Ani DeFranco with Baby Roe. Alex Clark from right here in Louisville and his new album called In and Out of Bed. You heard Rearview Lover as well as Baby Rose. Her new song's called Yearnalism, about, you know, yearning. It's kind of hard to say. And the song Better. And then Kathleen Edwards, Back to Me, here on WFBK.
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2: Actually, I had this huge castle that was over 1,000 years old, and I was asked if I wanted to rent it to a group called The Cure, and I looked at them, and I thought, I'm not sure about that. And said, no, they're a lot of fine English gentlemen. They told their buddies, Radiohead, and then they came, did OK Computer, then The Cure came back. I'm very involved in music. I do not play any of it. I am definitely amused and amused by the talent that surrounds me.
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0: 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Daryl Hall and John Oates made a great record and released it on this day in 1981, Private Eyes album, which contained two number one hits, Private Eyes, and this one, probably my favorite of the two, I Can't Go For That, WFPK.

0: Run to Me. Barry Gibb broke that tune. Barry Gibb turns 80 today. Also featured Brandi Carlile here on 91.9.
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0: 5 o'clock Shadow and Original, followed by a cover tune. As I was digging into Tim Curry's catalog, I heard this song. I was like, oh, this is so familiar. And then it occurred to me it was a Joni Mitchell cover, Cold Blue Steel and Sweet Fire, from the best of Tim Curry, and also appeared on the Fearless album, which came out in 1979. Tim Curry passed away same day as Dolly Parton.

Barton, August 25th, at the age of 80. What a loss. What a brilliant actor he was. But we're going to feature his version of the Joni Mitchell song, Joni First, going back to 1972 for the Roses album on WFPK.

0: the dark. Let the
1: Very trippy, but I really like it. That's Tim Curry, Cold Blue Steel and Sweet Fire covering Joni Mitchell. Tim released that in 1979 on his Fearless album, and we recently lost Tim Curry, Dr. Frankenfurter, and so many other roles besides that, but still my fave. Joni Mitchell with the original from For the Roses, going back to 1972 here on WFPK. That was our 5 o'clock shadow today. We also lost another great today, and that would be Wendell Berry, brilliant essayist, novelist, poet, environmentalist, and really often described as the voice of common sense. And I can see why, because his whole thing was, if you don't take care of the planet, then you know what else matters, really, when it comes down to that. So I really appreciated his philosophy and appreciated his poetry, and found a song that has a line from one of his poems in it. It was from the poem The Dance, which was about pretty much just like reflecting on the nature of change and time within a relationship and with just about everything. Jonathan Brooke, who was a huge fan of Wendell Berry, often talked about him and would incorporate some of his concepts into her music, had a song called Grace and Gravity. And the first line of it mentioned is from that poem, The Dance: what we are and what we were once are now far estranged. Because in relationships, yes, things change, and time becomes the enemy if you don't change. This is Grace and Gravity from The Story with Jonathan Brooke, WFPK.

0: Keeping our heads above water. That's latest from the Jayhawks and the new album, Sanctuary Park. And we heard the story, Grace and Gravity, that has a line from Wendell Berry in it. Just to honor Wendell, who passed away at the age of 92, a great Kentuckian. Music from Maiden Radio, as well as Jack White coming up, plus my first concert.
1: It's time for the WFPK Concert Calendar. Here's what's going on around town.
0: Happening tomorrow, WFBK presents Driving and Crying with Laidback Country Picker at the Whirling Tiger at 8. We're also proud to sponsor Shannon Vetter and the Sleepless Pilgrims at the Depot at NoCo on Thursday at 7. Friday, Perfect 10 Burlesque with Tsunami Samurai will be at Zanzibar at 8. World Fest on the Belvedere gets underway with the Arc Band, Kentucky Soul, Villa Muir, and many more. That, again, is on the Belvedere this Friday. Down Rodeo with Stone Tribute Pilots will be at Mercury Ballroom. George Lopez at Louisville Comedy Club and 49 Winchester at 4th Street Live on Friday. And then on Saturday, WFBK is proud to sponsor Jammin' and Jeff at River Stage with End of the Line and Magnolia Boulevard that starts at 6.
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0: 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And court-appointed special advocates, Kentucky ranks among the highest states in the nation for child abuse and neglect. You can help change that story by becoming a CASA volunteer advocate at casariverregion.org. And Brown-Forman, a proud supporter of Give for Good Louisville, hosted by the Community Foundation of Louisville, supporting a day of community giving on Thursday, September 10th. More at giveforgoodlouisville.org. Maiden Radio, also some really fine Kentucky singers, Cheyenne Mize, as well as Joan Shelley and Julia Purcell, are Maiden Radio. 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

Welcome to My First Concert, where you tell the story of your first concert and we play the band or artist. And today we hear from Dan, who said, I saw Alice Cooper at Roosevelt Stadium in Jersey City, New Jersey in 1972. Dancing with the Snake and Getting Hanged were brand new. He had just released his killer album, so we're going to check out something from that record. This is Under My Wheels, Alice Cooper, WFPK.

0: got a chance to bleed. Kurt Vile. Philadelphia's Been Good to Me is the name of his latest album, and he's going to be coming to Headliners November 6th. WFBK is proud to present him. Also heard from Lucinda Williams with Joy. Alice Cooper, Dan's first concert back in 1972, and that's from the album Killer. You heard Under My Wheels on WFBK. We have our artist of the day. That would be Cheap Trick, who's going to be here for Bourbon and Beyond.
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0: Just a reminder that tomorrow it's All Request Mental Health Day, so be thinking about a song that lifts you up, helps you cope, and something you'd like to share with others. 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Bourbon and Beyond coming up here really soon. September 24th is when it begins at the Kentucky Expo Center, and Cheap Trick plays that very day. They'll be playing around 2:25 in the afternoon on Thursday, September 24th. And they are Artist of the Day today. We go back to 1978 from their album At Budokan, their live record, I Want You to Want Me, on WFBK.
3: I want you to want me.

That was Bruce with Prove It All Night here on WFBK. And before that, we heard from Sam Buttons, Not an Addict. Stephen Wilson Jr. with Miranda Lambert, Hardwired, and Cheap Trick, I Want You to Want Me. They've been our Artist of the Day today. Tomorrow, our Artist of the Day will be S.G. Goodman, who's going to be at Bourbon and Beyond. And we'll start taking your requests at 6 a.m. tomorrow morning for WFBK's Mental Health Day. I'm Laura Shine, wishing you a great evening. Stay tuned. Kyle Meredith is next. See you again tomorrow here on WFBK.

used to be all rock, and now it's sand, and then one day it's going to be dust, and then the whole island will be dust, and then I don't even know what comes after dust.

Her new album was produced by Ian Fitchuk, who just worked with Casey Musgraves, Maggie Rogers. That's Joya Ladykin from the Hope is a Heavy Thing record. That's Kind. Here on FPK, had Bonnie Raitt's Love Sneaking Up on You before that. That album, Longing in Their Hearts, of course, went to number one back in 94 and won the Grammy for Best Pop Vocal Album. Also had Lisa Loeb's Taffy. We'll see her at Bourbon and Beyond on the Sunday lineups, September 27th, WFPK.org for the details. I'm Kyle Meredith. What a night of guests I have for you. In just a moment, Jane Seymour, Dr. Quinn, medicine woman herself, will be joining me. Then Go-Go Belinda Carlisle will be here, and 80s legend Debbie Gibson later on tonight as well, with Jane Seymour getting us started in just a few moments after I play a classic from the Byrds that was written in jest to the Monkees, as well as the Beatles B-side to Hey Jude. Right after our featured artist of the day, we're playing Cheap Trick every single hour, getting ready to see them at Bourbon and Beyond. Here's I Must Be Dreamin'.

0: 91.9 WFPK. I'm Kyle Meredith. Tonight, my guest, the iconic Jane Seymour. She played Dr. Michaela Quinn on Dr. Quinn, Medicine Woman, Solitaire, in Live and Let Die. We saw her in Wedding Crashers. She's been working across TV and film for more than five decades. And that includes Harriet Harry Wilde on the show Harry Wilde on Acorn TV, which in season five found her reuniting with Joe Lando, who played Sully on Dr. Quinn. We got to talk all about it in an interview that you can watch at WFPK.org.
1: I had the idea of bringing Joe in. In fact, the writers had the idea too. They really wanted a sort of James Bondy kind of character in there. And, they were having pipe dreams of Pierce Brosnan. I said, that is not going to happen, much as he loves Dorky. and is a very close friend of mine. But bringing Joe, I think was, they went, well, let's see, I don't know. They weren't sure. And then when they did, after the first day of shooting, they went, oh my God, what's that? That's like something, another element has happened. It's something, you're crackling with chemistry here. What's happening? And I said, well, we did 7 years of Dr. Quinn, two other movies, all of which were huge hits globally. I mean, it really doesn't matter. It doesn't matter whether anyone's in a good mood or not, or likes one another. We do anything together and it crackles. And mercifully, our partners are all very happy about that. I don't know what it is. I mean, you don't learn it. You don't study for it. You don't try to do it. It either happens or it doesn't.

0: That's Dr. Hook, when you're in love with a beautiful woman on 91.9 WFPK. I'm Kyle Mina, talking with Jane Seymour, not just about Dr. Quinn, Medicine Woman, but also about Harry Wilde, her character on Acorn TV. One episode even finds her doing a production of Macbeth and all the superstition that comes along with that. 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
1: She knows that the Scottish play has that issue, right? What, that she would actually say Macbeth? Well, she's not in the play. I think it only applies to the actors in the play. And I know because I played Lady M very early in my career when I was far too young to be playing Lady M. And I remember that whole kind of thing, you can't say it. And you're not going to believe this, but while we were rehearsing, one of the major characters fell off the stage and had to be replaced before the opening night. So I have personally witnessed it in 2 week rep, which is a really, first of all, it's really hard to do Macbeth well in 2 week rep when you're actually rehearsing it during the day whilst doing another major play at night for 8 shows. I mean, you know, people say, did you train? I went, like, how about actually doing, you know, Ibsen and Shakespeare and Goldoni and Middleton and Rowley in rep? I think that's more training than, will I be good enough for Disney or something? I don't know.

0: Stevie Wonder with Superstition on 91.9 WFPK. I'm Kyle Mayer talking with Jane Seymour tonight. Did you know that Jane Seymour had this castle where some of the greatest albums of all time have been recorded in? We got to talk about that as well. Our full interview, WFPK.org and the Kyle Mayer with podcast.
1: Well, actually, I had this huge castle that was over 1,000 years old. And when I wasn't there, sometimes I rented it out to private people. And I was asked if I wanted to rent it to a group called The Cure. And I looked at them and I thought, I'm not sure about that. And said, no, they're love, fine English gentlemen, which they turned out to be. They had great success recording there. They told their buddies, Radiohead, and then they came, did OK Computer. Then The Cure came back. S Club 7 was there. Johnny Cash was there. John Barry was there. We had the best sound in England. There's a vibe in that house that was unbelievable. And we have the same vibe here in Malibu. So I don't know whether it's me or the sound or just happenstance, but I'm very involved in music. I do not play any of it and I don't sing. I am definitely a muse and amused by the talent that surrounds me. It's music all day here. That's the world I live in. I love creativity. I don't care what it is. I do my art. We have music, dance, food. We're very creative. That's how we

0: 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That album, OK Computer, recorded in Jane Seymour's castle. And thanks to Jane Seymour for hanging out with me today. 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

0: It was back in 2004 that Robert Smith and The Cure worked with Ross Robinson, who had been producing for Korn and Slipknot around that time as the end of the world. And what we have, Eurythmics before that, Missionary Man, that won him a Grammy back in 86. Tori Amos, top of that set as well. Thanks again to Jane Seymour. Full interview at WFPK.org and the Kyle Meredith With podcast. I'll be talking with Belinda Carlisle next hour here on FPK. 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Again, I'm Kyle Meredith. Go-Go lead singer Belinda Carlisle joining me next hour, as well as answers to your question of the day. What was your summer song? Now that summer's winding up, what was your summer 2026 song? We'll hear some of those in just a few moments. Also got some Case Langviers and Churches right after DJ Shadow with Ice Cube here on 91.9 WFPK Louisville.
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0: Wild Stallions will never be a super band until we have Eddie Van Halen on guitar.
1: Yes, Bill, but I do not believe we will get Eddie Van Halen until we have a triumphant video.

Devin Gilfillian says his new record is built around time, change, and the different versions of ourselves that emerge along the way. If that's in that song, that's great. I didn't really catch it. Black Dog Rabbit Hole is the name of the song. It's a great guitar rocker. And Nicole Adkins before that, When the Night Falls. WFBK presenting Nicole October 10th at the Whirling Tiger. WFBK.org for the details. Silver Sun pickups in that set as well. I'm Kyle Meredith. Going to be talking with Belinda Carlisle here in just a few moments. The WFBK question of the day. Summer starting to wind down. What was your song of the summer? Ashley Perino-Russell said she just Googled best songs of Summer 26 and hadn't heard of any of them, but her favorite is Weezer's Might As Well Be Strangers, which should be on that list. The Douglas Loop Farmers Market got in. They said, as in every summer since the first time I heard it, 1970, Mungo Jerry's In the Summertime. 502-814-9375. I'll play some Waxahachie with Lilacs. It's WFPK Louisville.

0: And good evening, it's Kyle Meredith. Tonight, I'm hanging with Belinda Carlisle. The Go-Go's lead singer is back with a new solo EP called Kismet. It's co-written with songwriting legend Diane Warren, and it also marks Belinda's first English-speaking album in over 20 years. The full interview at WFPK.org.
1: My album, I had an album in French, because I had a Kirtan album, mantra album, because I chant every day, so I loved working that way because I was working from the heart, and I really didn't think that I would be doing an English-speaking pop record. I mean, I had worked with some of the best songwriters in the world, and I was like, been there, done that. So this was kind of a big surprise to me. I mean, it was a total accident. I was going to be, you know, slowing down and in semi-retirement, living a quiet life here in Mexico. And my son ran into Diane Warren at a coffee shop and she said, what is your mom doing? And so she's, you know, I got on the phone and she said, I have some hits for you. Come down to the studio. And I was like, what? And I was thinking, I don't know whether I want to commit to something like this because it's a lot of work and, you know, it's a good year and a half, 2 years out of your life. So, but I went down to the studio and heard the songs and I just fell in love with them, so I said, I'm on. And that's how it happened.

0: Big, Big Love, that's brand new from Belinda Carlisle. That's from the new EP called Kismet. Here on 91.9 WFPK, again, talking with the Go-Go's lead singer and co-founder about this EP and the full interview when you subscribe at the Kyle Meredith With podcast.
1: I think with the Go-Go's and with my solo career, I mean, they're two totally different types of music, but the thread is still there because, you know, I came from California pop, very melodic, loved punk rock, did the melodic version of punk rock, then segued back into the sort of the production and style that I grew up with. So, but then the other thread would be, for me, my French album was almost like going back to punk rock again, you know, with the approach on that. So I've never thought too much about it while I'm doing it, but in retrospect, I can look at things and go, oh yeah, you know, that makes sense. But not during the time, because I'm too focused on the work. It's a perfect segue from the Live Your Life Be Free album into this new EP. I think it's similar in a lot of ways. It has a lot of that classic production, but a lot more modern too. Not a lot of 80s.

0: Belinda Carlisle with Sanity. That's from the new EP called Kismet on 91.9 WFPK. I'm Kyle Meredith. Of course, I also got to ask about the Go-Go's. After having been in the Rock and Roll Hall of Fame, they gave us a single, Club Zero. And then what? The full interview, WFPK.org, and the Kyle Meredith With podcast.
1: Yeah, I don't think anybody was really interested in doing an album, to be honest. We know we don't work together anymore. Everybody's kind of gone on their own way now. And the idea of an album is like, that's really intense. Everybody lives in different places in the world. And I don't think anybody was really into the idea. I wasn't, because of the commitment. I don't know. I mean, Club Zero was an amazing song for sure. And I just think that was a nice way to kind of, you know, wrap it up. You know, I think there's something to be said for stopping at the top and not going on for too long. So I think bands can go on for too long. And, you know, I mean, we were all at our prime when we just like, that's it. We cemented the legacy of the band with the Rock Hall. Where do you go from that? I mean, that's like the most amazing honor, you know?

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Echo and the Bunnymen back with Brussels is Haunted on 91.9 WFPK. Throwing Muses counting backwards in there, back when Tanya Donnelly from Belly was still in the band. Todd Rundgren in that set as well, live version of I Saw the Light. Thanks again to Belinda Carlisle, that full interview, WFPK.org, and the Kyle Meredith With podcast. Debbie Gibson joins me next hour here on FPK. 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I'm Kyle Meir. Debbie Gibson joining me next hour. Also going to hear more from your WFPK question of the day. What was your song of the summer for 26? Right now, though, some Valerie June and Mara Morris. Our featured artist of the day is Cheap Trick. We've been playing them every single hour. I will continue. This one goes back to the One-on-One record back in 1982. If you want my love, it's FPK Louisville.